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that we'd seen for a thousand years. Caused financial joys and biblical fears. It caused some smiles, it caused some tears. But more to the point of our story, for the first time in the collective memory, that old brown prairie that had been so dry for so long was very muddy, boggy, sticky. We'd pull one truck out and get another stuck in, and motors that roar and tires that spin would sink right down, down to the diff, and we'd all take turns and do it again until no one could move. Call one more friend, come on out here, we need you. Bring your truck.

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0: 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Walk the dog. 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

0: Okay, it's me, Joe. Whenever I'm in Great Yarmouth, there's only one radio station that I listen to. It's Big Nev on The Breakfast Show. Sometimes he has saffron on his cornflakes. Maybe he doesn't, maybe he does. I don't know, I just know that he's a cheeky little monkey.
1: Okay, now listen to me. Whenever I'm in Great Yarmouth, there's only one radio station that I listen to. It is Harbour Radio, The Breakfast Show, with Saffron and Big Nev. They are the two reasons that I get up in the morning.
2: 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No fuss, no frills, just great music and all you need to know about travel, the weather,

0: It's about time we say good morning, isn't it?
1: I should think so.
0: Okay, good. Is that loud enough for you?
1: Yeah, it's perfect.
0: Okay, perfect.
1: Sorry. Sorry.
0: And now he's dead. 25 minutes past the hour of 7 o'clock on this very, very, very strange Monday morning. We'll do the weather for you about 20 to 8 this morning. Good morning, Sapphire. How was your weekend?
1: It was lovely, thank you. How was yours? Busy?
0: It was busy. Nothing ever changes. You go, Liv, how was your weekend?
2: Busy.
0: It was busy. You to go, you just yawn.
1: I think I'd fall off my chair if you told me you had a quiet weekend.
0: Yeah, there could be an... Where there's a claim, there's a blame. Blame and there's a claim.
1: Yeah.
0: If you fell off your chair.
1: Oh, yeah.
0: You go, oh, my God. Fell off a chair. Go, whose fault was it?
1: Harbour Radio.
0: Yes. Oh, my God. Then your mum be running around this...
1: She'll be like, give me the mic.
0: Give me the mic, yeah, yeah, I'm taking over now.
1: Yeah.
0: So I tell you, a song which is my earworm, which I noticed you didn't put in a block.
1: Okay.
0: Was by Olivia Dean called Ray, is it, Rain Me In?
1: I did put that in there.
0: When? What, today?
1: This morning, yeah, with Sam Fender.
0: Where is it?
1: Oh my God, great minds think alike.
0: Oh yeah, I can see it. Look, it's about 24 minutes past 8. After Ray and Joy.
1: Oh, I love that song.
0: Did you put that in
1: yeah,
0: there?
1: I did. From my request.
0: She's good.
1: Guys.
0: Right then, let's do this.
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1: Well, that's me. So, the roads are looking clear today. The only bit, again, that I've noticed this morning is on the A143 in Bradwell near Church Lane. Mm-hmm. But the roundabouts, there's nothing really to mention. I'm guessing it's still a bit early for...
0: Do you know what it's sounding like? It sounded like we're not awake yet.
1: No, I definitely am awake. I just... Oh, what bridge is this? What bridge is that?
0: I don't know. I can't see it from here. Hang on, wait. I'm coming round.
1: Near Brasenose Avenue, Bridge Road, Lowestoft Road.
0: Oh, yeah.
1: There's a little bit of congestion over that bridge.
0: Yeah.
1: So coming down towards the A47. The Gapton Hall roundabout is looking okay. There's a tiny bit of congestion coming off the Acle Straight to the Runham roundabout. But other than that, the roads this morning are looking...
0: rather clear.
1: Yeah.
0: Okay, what's the weather looking like? Listen, I know we said, just give me a little taster of the weather. The weather.
1: A little taster?
0: Just a little taster.
1: We've got highs of 19, lows of 14.
0: Highs of 19. Do you know how cold it was on Saturday night?
1: No.
0: It was freezing. Absolutely freezing. Okay, so the train's all running on time. Happy days?
1: Yeah, happy days.
0: Good.
1: Next one's at 7:35 from Great Yarmouth to Norwich, and the next one from Lowestoft is 7:28. So you've got 2 minutes.
0: Tell people to run.
1: Okay, be careful.
0: Yes. Don't tell people to run, because if there's... We've just been talking about it. Where there's blame...
1: there's a claim.
0: Yeah, we don't want any of that malarkey at all. Right, we can talk about more what you did over the weekend after we've heard a little bit from Queen, the original version, and... oh, that was frightening. I was going to have to play a version that I'd never heard before. And then we can hear from the Reverend Jane Morris this morning with our Harbour Words, talking about Edith Cavell. Do you know much about her?
1: No. Oh, maybe.
0: Look up.
1: Okay.
0: There we go. You got time.
1: Whatever.

0: So welcome to today's Harbour Words here on Harbour Radio, a daily reflection brought to you by local Christian ministers. I'm Reverend Jane Morris from the Lingwood Group of Village Churches, and today is Monday the 12th of October. Today in the church calendar we celebrate various people, saints, but today I'd like to celebrate one of those listed, who is Edith Cavell, who is of course a local hero. She was born into a clergy family in Swardeston in 1865, and after life as a governess, she trained as a nurse, ending up working with the Red Cross in Belgium in 1907. On the outbreak of World War I, she began caring for the wounded of both sides. She refused to be repatriated, and then began smuggling British soldiers from Belgium into Holland, and she repatriated around 200. In 1915, she was arrested and brought to trial. Protecting those with whom she worked, she was sentenced to death and executed by firing squad on the 12th of October 1915. She went to her death calmly, forgiving her executioners, convinced that she had been her duty as a Christian, and she was subsequently buried in the grounds of Norwich Cathedral. I'm going to read from the last letter that she wrote to her nurses on the eve of her execution on the 12th of October 1915. She writes this: "My dear nurses, to my sorrow I have not always been able to talk to you each privately. You know that I had my share of burdens, but I hope that you will not forget our evening chats. I told you that devotion would bring you true happiness, and the thought that, before God and in your own eyes, you have done your duty well and with a good heart, will sustain you in trouble and face to face with death. There are two of three of you whom will recall the little talks that we had together. Do not forget them. As I had already gone so far along life's road, I was perhaps able to see more clearly than you and show you the straight path. One word more. Never speak evil. May I tell you, who love your country with all your heart, that this has been the great fault here. During these last 8 years, I have seen so many sorrows which could have been avoided or lessened if a little word had not been breathed here and there, perhaps without evil intention, and thus destroyed the happiness or even the life of someone. Nurses all need to think of this, and to cultivate a loyalty
1: this is wakey themselves.
0: If any of you has a grievance against me, I beg you to forgive me. I have perhaps been unjust sometimes, but I have loved you much more than you think. I send my good wishes for the happiness of all my girls, as much for those who have left the school as for those who are still there. Thank you for the kindness that you have always shown me. Your matron, Edith Cavell." So thanks for listening today, and tomorrow Reverend Jessica will be with you. God bless you.
2: God bless you. And I was a bit finger happy there. Do you know, I was pressing buttons before I was even ready.
3: Wow,
2: I know,
3: eager.
2: I'm just, yes.
3: You woke up on the right side of the bed today.
2: I woke up on
3: everybody.
2: The right side of the bed. Right then, good morning to you. Welcome to the Voice of the Community. This is Harbour Radio broadcasting. Great Yarmouth.
3: Good morning.
2: And do you know what? So, the weekend was fabulous, mm-hmm. but it was very busy and it was a little bit cold. Mm-hmm. You've just mentioned it's 19 degrees, okay?
3: Yeah.
2: So it's going to be another lovely day in GY. When we came in here, right, literally about 47 minutes ago.
3: Wow, that's very precise.
2: It was. 47 minutes ago. It was so dark out there.
3: It was. It's crazy, actually, how light it's got so quickly.
2: It's got really light really quickly. So if you're up, you're up. If you're not up, get up. I've got a great song to play for you. I have.
3: What is it?
2: You just have to hold on, girl.
3: I am holding on.
2: Hold on.
4: Wake up with Big Nev on Harbour Radio. Getting you ready for the day ahead. No fuss, no frills. Just great music. And all you need to know about travel, the weather, and much more.
2: I'm telling you, I am super finger happy today. So finger happy, I'm pressing the wrong buttons.
3: Oh, goodness.
2: Goodness, you'll be round here before 9 o'clock.
3: Don't panic.
2: I'm telling you. Go! This is a great song. You're going to love this song.
3: Oh, I love this one.
2: Of course you do. We can all sing along. Good morning to you. It is Monday morning, the 12th of October. And this is Darius Rucker with Wagon Wheel.

0: If you could have heard yourself just now, that was quite funny, really.
1: Oh.
0: One day.
1: My name is Ali, nice to meet you.
0: Oh my God. I bet you've got any. Have we got any on the people? No, we've got none of today. That's terrible. Anyway, good morning to you. Welcome. It is the Breakfast Show. Big Nev and Saf in the chair this
1: morning. Good morning, great Yama.
0: Wakey.
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0: We were coming in this morning, realised we hadn't put any music on the system, and I put a few tracks on. So Saf was saying to me, I didn't. Do you like this? Do you like that? Blah, blah, blah, blah, blah. So we went through a few of our musical bits and pieces. So we turn it into a musical morning, which will get you out and stretched.
1: Yeah.
0: Do you know what I mean? Get you out of bed.
1: I do know what you mean.
0: And having a bit of a sing song this morning. And one of the films that. The first thing I went to see at the theatre was A 42nd Street in 19.
1: Wow.
0: I know, a long time ago. And it was good. And I was taken to the theatre by. Oh, she had a posh name. Can't remember.
1: Oh.
0: Anyway, she had a posh name. And she said, would you like to go to the theatre? So I said, okay, yeah, I'm good.
1: Oh, yes,
0: so
1: please.
0: I did. And I had to wear. It was more like a dinner suit thing.
1: Ooh.
0: Because people used to dress up to go to the theatre.
1: Yeah.
0: Really,
1: I know. People go in like hoodies and things now.
0: What
1: don't
0: is
1: they?
0: That about?
1: I know.
0: I'm so angry.
1: You never really have an occasion to dress up for these days,
0: yes,
1: do you?
0: Yes, you do.
1: Occasion. But
0: look, if can you imagine if you rocked up next week in jeans?
1: To oh yeah.
0: Can you imagine that?
1: No, I wouldn't dare.
0: Tell you what, it'd be the end of you. Like, whatever happened to that girl? Killed her. She showed us up.
1: Yeah.
0: She's on the red carpet in denims.
1: Oh, goodness.
0: Yeah, and flat shoes. Flat shoes!
1: I know, and I'm a tall girl, but I will still wear heels.
0: Oh, goodness gracious. Thank goodness you said that.
1: Yeah.
0: Seriously.
1: Anyway.
0: So I like 42nd Street, and I went to see that, blah, blah, blah, blah. But
1: it's
0: this
1: all tap dancing, isn't it?
0: Oh, my goodness gracious.
1: I haven't actually seen it, but I'd love to.
0: Oh, my God. Go see it. It's so much colour. It was beautiful. Mm. Anyway, so we're going to do this, and then we're going to do the traffic, travel, and a bit of extended weather. I love this film.
1: Yes.
0: This is
1: fun. What a throwback.
0: I know. Let's go. Come on. Woo.

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2: The Acol New Road is now looking pretty congested if you're coming into Great Yarmouth this morning. So maybe consider that into your journey, unless you're already on there. And if you are, I hope you're listening to us. The A47 near the Harfrees roundabout is congested again coming in towards Great Yarmouth. Not too bad though, that should move quite, you know, you shouldn't be there for too long. Along Lowestoft Road towards the Toby Carvery roundabout, there's a tiny bit of congestion near the, what bridge did we say that was? Near Brasenose Avenue?
3: Past it.
2: Yeah, not yeah. Sure.
4: Sorry, I'm looking at other things. Yeah.
2: Lowestoft again, like normal, is pretty great. There's not a lot of traffic. There's a tiny bit of congestion on Tom Crisp Way. But other than that, Lowestoft, 5 stars. You're looking pretty great. Are we doing the weather?
4: You can do the weather.
2: The weather, we've got highs of 19, lows of 14 with light cloud and light winds today. We'll see the mist and fog lift, leaving a dry day with sunny spells. And it's another mild day, which is good news. The trains, the next train to leave Great Yarmouth is the 8:14 to Norwich. And the next train to leave... Oh. Where's the Lowestoft one?
4: Choo-choo! It's gone.
2: 8:14 to Norwich,
4: yeah,
2: again.
4: But, yeah, 8:14 to Lowestoft. If you're going from Lowestoft to Ipswich, it's 8:14. If you're going from Great Yarmouth to Norwich, it's 8:14.
2: But this one from Lowestoft says origin Ipswich, destination Norwich.
4: Yeah, so
2: then I think that's messed up. So just ignore me. Yeah,
4: just ignore. She's going the wrong way. Now I was trying to be a clever dick here and play your trailer, and I have typed in the wrong thing. I think.
2: Oh, I'll come and show you.
4: It's remembrance, isn't it?
2: Yeah, 2026.
4: So spell remembrance for me, because I spelled it
2: R-E-M-E-M-B-R-A-N-C-E.
4: 26?
2: Yeah. Do you want me to come have a look?
4: Oh, hang on. Yeah. Don't know what's going on. Anyway, we need to get on a glow here. I was going to... That's all gone wrong. We'll have this.
2: Oh, great song.
4: Right then, you go. I'll sort out.

0: what you've been through. No person should ever have to endure. Your body and mind have been through immense trauma. There are specialist therapists who can help you recover more of yourself.
1: I'm DCI Isaac Phelps. 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You'll be safe here.
2: Safe from what? People? Sure, yeah, maybe I am, but you can't protect me from what's inside my own head. I relive different versions of what happened to me every single night, and then I wake up in a house that's not my own. I don't know how much more I can take.
3: Everyone can see what this case is doing to you, Isaac. When was the last time you slept?
4: When was the last time you looked in the mirror?
5: I'm sorry, are you suggesting that she put herself into a coma?
6: Can I just tell you? The bit when you say to him, right? Let me just turn you up a bit more. The bit when you say to him, when was the last time you slept? Terrible.
7: What, you think that's rude?
6: I think it's very rude.
7: Well,
6: you look terrible. When was the last time you slept?
7: I think it's valid.
6: Gosh, awful. I'd be so upset. And he looked at me and said, when was the last time you slept? Look at you.
7: Well, maybe once you've watched the film, we'll have to see whether you're Team Amanda or Team Isaac.
6: You never said that before. Really?
7: Yeah, maybe you have to see. Who do you think's rude? The person who's slacking or the person who's told them they look like they've been slacking?
6: Okay, so it's all beginning to come out a little bit now. She's expressing absolutely everything. Right, so how many more days have we got?
7: Seven
6: more days. Good.
8: Awesome.
6: The countdown begins. Right then, we're going up to the news with a bit of Billy Ocean.

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2: US President says an agreement's been reached for Ukraine and Russia to stop hitting each other's energy infrastructure. Phil Towers has the details.
3: Well, Donald Trump made the claim on social media, urging the two sides not to break the agreement. It came after he announced a deal to buy Russian diesel. He also said perhaps it was time for Ukrainian President Volodymyr Zelensky to step aside for objecting to that. But Mr. Zelensky has welcomed the apparent breakthrough, saying it is good news, despite not being made aware of it. There has also been no word from Moscow as of yet.
2: Yorkshire Wildlife Park is due to reopen today after a fatal tiger attack at the weekend. The Doncaster Park says the tiger involved is safe and well and will not be euthanized. Microsoft chief Brad Smith says the UK is in the best position to take the lead on AI safety rules after the US reversed a ban on UK access to the latest models for testing. And millions of NHS app users in England can now get alerts when their prescriptions are ready. NHS England says it'll tackle premature trips to the pharmacy. From Radio News Sub, I'm Frankie Hersine.
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2: US President says an agreement's been reached for Ukraine and Russia to stop hitting each other's energy infrastructure. Phil Towers has the details.
3: Well, Donald Trump made the claim on social media, urging the two sides not to break the agreement. It came after he announced a deal to buy Russian diesel. He also said perhaps it was time for Ukrainian President Volodymyr Zelensky to step aside for objecting to that. But Mr. Zelensky has welcomed the apparent breakthrough, saying it is good news, despite not being made aware of it. There has also been no word from Moscow as of yet.
2: Yorkshire Wildlife Park is due to reopen today after a fatal tiger attack at the weekend. The Doncaster Park says the tiger involved is safe and well and will not be euthanized. Microsoft chief Brad Smith says the UK is in the best position to take the lead on AI safety rules after the US reversed a ban on UK access to the latest models for testing. And millions of NHS app users in England can now get alerts when their prescriptions are ready. NHS England says it'll tackle premature trips to the pharmacy. From Radio News Sub, I'm Frankie Hersine.
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6: Okay, it's me, Joe. 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It's Big Nev on The Breakfast Show. Sometimes he has saffron on his cornflakes. Maybe he doesn't, maybe he does. I don't know. I just know that he's a cheeky little monkey.
7: He is a cheeky little monkey.
8: Did you
7: monkey.
8: Like that?
7: I did, I was
8: it's
7: shocked.
8: It's so funny.
7: That is brilliant.
8: I know.
7: Love a bit of Joe.
8: We love a little bit of Joe. Oh, technology this morning. Come
7: we're
8: on.
7: We're having a bit of a nightmare, aren't we?
8: We are. We're sorting it.
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1: 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Ooh.

0: Seriously, we'll sort this stuff out today. Right then, what is it? Just gone 10 past 8 on a Monday morning. Good morning. We're nice and fresh.
1: We are.
0: But the computers aren't.
1: No, they're okay. Testing us this
0: so
1: morning.
0: So what we're going to do is unplug everything and then plug it back in. Now, I think there's a bit of conspiracy going on here because there's a certain presenter, a friend of mine, who started his new show today and he's been social mediaing it for about 10 days.
1: Oh,
0: okay?
1: Really?
0: I'm going to be on. I'm going to be on. And everybody's going, oh, my God, can't wait for you to be back on. Da, da, da. Yeah, anyway. So I think he's sneaked in here and sabotaged us.
1: Maybe.
0: Do you know what I mean?
1: Yeah, I do know what you mean.
0: Because he was getting a bit worried because we were getting thousands of listeners,
1: yeah,
0: right?
1: Yeah, yeah.
0: Here's the news for you, Rob. Let me just ring him up. Sounds like he's in Australia. Rob, mate, it's never. Sorry, I know. I know you're about to do the traffic and travel. So are we. But listen, Rob, we still got thousands of listeners.
1: Hey, sorry about it, Rob.
0: Rob, sorry, mate. I know we're supposed to just lie down.
1: Sorry,
0: and
1: down.
0: Let you have it. Okay. We're not letting you have it.
1: You enjoy your Monday morning and leave the radio to us.
0: That's it. We're going to... This is what we're doing this morning. We don't care.
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0: Do you know what I'm waiting for? I'm waiting for you to take that keyboard and just smash it on
1: this. I'm about to launch it out of the window.
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1: We have a bit of an update for you this morning. The Haven Bridge is currently closed, and it has been since 6 a.m, so apologies that we haven't let you know that sooner. And it will be closed until 6 a.m. this Wednesday, the 14th of October, for maintenance work. And then from Wednesday, the 14th of October, to Saturday, the 17th, the bridge will be closed to vehicles and river traffic each night from 7 p.m. to 6 a.m. So there is a little bit of congestion around there, but nothing too drastic. The Acle Strait, however, is queued coming into Great Yarmouth for nearly half of the length of the Acle Strait. The Gapsden Hall roundabout down the A47 coming towards Great Yarmouth again is a bit congested. Beckles Road around Church Lane, again, same as usual, a bit of traffic there. So just plan that into your journeys. Going down to Lowestoft, there is a tiny bit of traffic near the Aldi, traffic lights there, but, and a tiny bit of traffic near Alton Broad South train station near the roundabout
0: but
1: there,
0: you know why,
1: Bridge Road.
0: You know why?
1: Because a train has arrived.
0: Oh,
1: there's a tiny bit of traffic as well on Tom Crisp Way.
0: Yeah.
1: Going towards that roundabout there.
0: Do you know who he is?
1: Tom Crisp?
0: Yeah.
1: No?
0: I'll tell you off air.
1: Oh, okay. Do you know him?
0: Not personally, but
1: there's quite a bit of traffic as well down Bloodmoor Road. I'm not sure the name of these roundabouts. They're not coming up when I hover my mouth over them. But Elm Tree Road and around that roundabout there's a tiny bit of congestion. It's not heading back too far, so you should be okay. Although it is looking like there's some road closures around there down Stradbrook Road towards that roundabout, so just bear that in mind. The next train to leave Great Yarmouth is the 8:44 to Norwich, and the next train to leave Lowestoft is the 8:47 to Norwich.

0: storage. Apparently, the tide is currently rising for anyone that's interested. If you're fishing or if you're sailing a boat, I don't know who else would want to know about the tides, but they're there if you want them. But yeah, I think that is everything.
1: Goodness gracious. And do you know what? You actually ran out of time.
0: I was just too busy yapping and yapping.
1: Let's keep yapping and yapping. How can people get hold of you if they want to get hold of you this
0: you
1: morning?
0: You can text us on 07942 641 074.
1: Now, there was a song which went, I don't know, I was very good at it, but it's about, I don't know if I should do it or not. It's a song that goes, oh, what a beautiful morning. Oh, what a beautiful day. Yeah. Okay. I know, you should stop all that foolishness. This one might work, though.
0: Oh, oh. I need to get my ballet shoes out.
1: No. Gosh. Lee will be in here in a minute if you keep your legs in the air like that. Goodness gracious. And then, Alex will be in. Can I just say, we're changing the schedule around today, and we'll talk about that after we've done this.
0: Okay.
1: This is Gene Kelly and Debbie Reynolds, okay? And Donald O'Connor with a track called Good Morning.

0: you.
1: Nothing could be grander than to be in Louisiana
0: in the morning. In the morning, it's great to stay up late. Good morning to you.
1: Might be just as zippy if we was in Mississippi.
0: When we

0: really should be on camera, you know. Put us on.
1: Oh, yeah. I don't know how.
0: Yes, you do.
1: It's not on it.
0: This little black thing at the bottom.

0: Just run it in any mode you feel like.
1: We're going to go normal.
0: Yeah, go normal.
1: Feeling risky.
0: We'll never be normal. I'll tell you now. 22 minutes past 8. I think I should play some of these if they actually want to work.
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3: Seriously, why not?
4: Does your mama talk like that then?
5: Yes, she does.
4: Does she?
5: Oh my goodness, she said the most Norfolk thing the other day. I can't wait to talk about it. Mm-hmm. You know how we would say, I suppose so?
4: Yeah.
5: She went, Spurs.
4: Spurs.
5: Spurs so. I said, I cannot wait to talk about that on the radio.
4: Spurs.
5: I'm adding it to my Norfolk list right now.
4: Spurs.
5: Spurs so. Spurs. But she didn't even say Spurs, so she said Spurs. That is brilliant, Mum. I hope you're still listening. She's going to be mortified.
4: Spurs.
5: I suppose so. How can someone... Like, I mean, Spurs. But we'd all understand it, wouldn't we? Someone went, yeah, Spurs.
4: Yeah. I forget who I was talking... I was talking to my little brother in Ipswich the other week. And he started talking to me and I went, hello. You know, there's a TV commercial at the moment. I can't think. It's for a bank anyway. And his daughter is called Saf.
5: No
4: she,
5: way.
4: She phones up and she goes, hi, Dad. Can you send me some money, please? Because, yeah, right? Because I've lost money or done whatever it is. And he went, I know what you are. You're not real. It's AI. And he cuts her off, right?
5: Oh, okay.
4: Yeah. Okay, cool.
5: You've got to be cautious these
4: Absolutely
5: days.
4: Absolutely cautious, yeah. If you like. And I can't remember what I was going to tell you about that. Anyway. God, why's that going up my head? I was going to tell you. Anyway, I can't remember. What was that?
5: We
4: See?
5: Were talking about Norfolk accents.
4: Oh, I can't be bothered. It's just too much. Let's do a bit of advertising.
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4: Do you know how hot it is meant to be today, or how warm it's meant to be today?
5: Well, it's actually gone down to highs of 17 today.
4: It can't go down to high, can it?
5: Well, it
4: can go up to
5: highs. Earlier it was... Yeah, but it was 19.
4: Was it?
5: Yeah, and it's now gone to 17.
4: Ooh. What's that mean in English then?
5: It just means that you might need to wear an extra layer.
4: Okay, fine. Okay, we've got to do this in about, let me just see, we've got to do this in 3 minutes, okay?
5: Okay.
4: So today, she's not on.
5: Nope.
4: And who's replacing her?
5: Andy Greaves.
4: Alex. He's not in. Okay. Who's replacing him?
5: Well, I have no idea.
4: At the Dog you. Sport Show, lovely. No, I can't do, I can't.
5: He's a busy man.
4: He's on.
5: Chris Hare.
4: Yeah.
5: Love him.
4: Oh, God, Headway.
5: Mm, the Freaky him. Beat Show.
4: Yeah. Plays all 60s
5: Does
4: and
5: he?
4: Stuff. Yeah,
5: Ooh,
4: yeah,
5: love
4: yeah.
5: It.
4: Plays B-sides and talks about how much the tracks are worth.
5: Oh, wow.
4: Gets on my nerves.
5: Oh, does he?
4: He does. Not him, personally. Oh. It's a show. He goes, hi, have you got this... Oh, I haven't got it anymore. There's a little 7-inch... Oh, you won't know what that is either. So there's a little bit of plastic that you put on these record player things, right, like that.
5: Mm.
4: Yeah?
5: Mm.
4: And... See, this is how people treat them these days. They use them like this.
5: Teenagers. Wow.
4: Anyway.
5: Oh.
4: Look, that's us.
5: Hooray.
4: Happy days.
5: Breakfast with Big Ned.
4: Sing it. Sponsored
5: and
4: by.
5: Saf.
4: And Saf.
5: Sponsored by Psychic Motors.
4: And then Gareth's on.
5: Love Gareth.
4: Which is, I know, you'll come in here, you'll stroll in here, all cool.
5: In his nice shirt.
4: One of my favourite shirts on, yeah. Shirt boy.
5: Yeah.
4: He'll come in with a shirt on. And then these two aren't on.
5: No, oh, why?
4: No, because they're off.
5: Oh, they're off.
4: Doing their thing. So Nikki and Joshua are coming in. Okay? They're going to be funny.
5: Oh, no, I can't wait.
4: I know. You're going to have to. And then John Farr's on, but I think it's rerun. Sponsored by Yara Books. Yeah. And who else is on? And Maury's not on. Alex is in with his legs in the air for the Drive Time show today. Right then. What else can we play for you? Let's have a look. You asked me what my favourite tune is. What's yours?
5: I actually don't know. Mine changes all the time.
4: All of the time.
5: I am loving Ray at the minute.
4: Mm-hmm. We've got a bit of Ray coming up, haven't
5: yeah,
4: we?
5: Yeah, I love. She's so... I think she's brilliant.
4: Mm-hmm.
5: But I am a musicals girl. I do love all the musical songs. I think they're so feel good. But I actually couldn't tell you... To be fair, Defying Gravity is... has always been up there, but
4: defining gravity,
5: exactly like that. La, la, la, la, la, la. Exactly like that. Oh, and ABBA, of course. Mama, you can't beat ABBA.
4: Here I go again, Mama. How can I resist?
5: Do you have a favourite ABBA song?
4: Please don't ask me that on there, because as soon as I say it, the whole world will be like, "Oh, we heard you on the radio saying that, and now you got to play it." I know.
5: Oh, you can play it.
4: Yeah, I can, but I don't.
5: You don't want to?
4: No, I don't want to have a favourite ABBA song. I like
5: all ABBA songs. Yeah, yeah, that's so true. You can't just pick one.
4: You can't just pick one. And I know people go, "See that girl?
5: Watch that scene."
4: Yeah, I'm not doing that. No. Oh, what's going on? Leave my screen alone for a minute, please. Right then, we're going to do a bit of sport, which is interesting if it comes on. And then what we'll do, we'll come back. I'll play you my favourite record. You've got 3.5 minutes to make your mind up about what your favourite track is. How's that work?
5: Oh, I'll get thinking.
4: Good.
7: Manchester City did not allow the noise about their financial breaches to affect them on the pitch yesterday, beating Liverpool 3-0 at Anfield. Head coach Enzo Maresca says it was his team making the noise by the end.
8: Listen, again, I think all the away games, they're going to be with noise. So that's why I'm saying that we need to learn how to deal with the noise. But at the same time, we need to make our noise. And our noise is we sinking at the end.
7: Elsewhere, Hull City continued their fine form at home with a draw against Everton. Meanwhile, Oliver Glasner wasn't given the coming home party he had hoped for as he returned to Crystal Palace as manager of Nottingham Forest. Palace came out as 3-1 winners. Tonight, the Premier League action continues with Coventry City welcoming Newcastle in today's evening kickoff. Lewis Hamilton's apologised to Ferrari after his strategy call proved costly at the Singapore Grand Prix. Red Bull's Max Verstappen won the race. And Grant Forrest birdied a final hole in a thrilling finish to avoid a three-way playoff and snatch a one-shot victory at the Open de España in Madrid.
9: If you've ever had to get out of your car at the side of a motorway, you'll know how scary it is. Just imagine what it's like to be a road worker on a motorway. So please drive carefully through roadworks, observe all signs and speed limits, stay in the correct lane, and keep a safe distance from the car in front. Our road workers are making the road safe for all of us. So please keep the road safe for them.
10: 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They are the two reasons that I get up in the morning.
4: That is so good.
5: I love him.
4: Yeah, we have to. This is my favourite tune. I'm up now.

0: Do you like that tune?
1: Yeah, what a feel-good tune.
0: It is a feel-good tune.
1: Perfect for a Monday morning, isn't it?
0: It's perfect for any morning, actually. I might play it tomorrow as well, just for the fun of it.
1: Love that. Why not?
0: We can do that. So there's the Isley Brothers, Harvest for the World. So, lots of replacements on air today at 25 minutes to 9. Can you believe that's the time already? And it was so dark, now it's so bright.
1: Yeah, it's daylight.
0: I know. It's like super dark. How tall are you now?
1: That's what I just thought. Has my chair popped up? Or was I just slouching earlier? Because I was like, I can see so much more now.
0: She's up there. Mine has gone down. I could feel it going down. I know, it's good. Can I just play this again? Because I do think this is the funniest,
2: okay,
0: really.
2: Okay, speak to you. Whenever I'm in Great Yarmouth, there's only one radio station that I listen to. It's Big Lev on The Breakfast Show. Sometimes he has saffron on his cornflakes. Maybe he doesn't. Maybe he does. I don't know. I just know that he's a cheeky little monkey.
0: Listen, what's your favourite breakfast cereal?
1: Crunchy Nut Clusters.
0: Crunchy Nut Clusters.
1: I think.
0: Are they the ones with nuts all over it and stuff?
1: See, I'm not a big fan of nuts. But they taste a bit like they're just quite sweet and chocolatey.
0: Just get out of that hole quick.
1: I never used to like them, but I...
0: Sorry, phone and Claire.
1: I quite like them on my yoghurt bowls.
0: Claire's not answering.
1: She's disgusted.
0: Yeah, she is.
1: What other cereal do I like?
0: I don't know.
1: I like cereal that's like really probably not good for you. Like... Yeah. The stuff that's so sweet that you shouldn't really have in the morning.
0: Oh, for crying out loud. Listen, they never did me any harm. I love Cheerios at the moment.
1: Yeah, they're underrated.
0: Oh, God, I like Cheerios. And I like Crunchy Nut Cornflakes. I like Weetabix.
1: Yeah. I like the mini Weetabix with chocolate chips in.
0: Why do you have to go to the extreme? Why can't you people just have normal Weetabix and then chocolate chips in?
1: Yeah, have you ever had them? And sometimes if you want a little snack, because they're minis, you can just... snack on him throughout
0: not
1: the day.
0: Not feeling it. I'm not feeling that at all.
1: What other cereals
0: excuse
1: are there?
0: Me. Sorry.
1: What other cereals are there? I haven't thought about this in a while. No. what are they called? Those little cookies.
0: I don't know.
1: Cookie crisps. They are so good. They are so good. I haven't had them in a while.
0: Don't ever have them again. They're
1: cookie
0: awful.
1: Crisps.
0: My goodness.
1: With some raspberries on top.
0: Oh my God. What is she talking? Anyway, what's your favourite biscuit?
1: Oh my goodness, Claire's got the most insane biscuits recently.
0: Okay.
1: I'm always I'm not that much of a sweet tooth, but when I have a cup of tea in the evening, a McVitie's chocolate digestive, milk chocolate, fine. G's recently got these ones that are like, they're a McVitie's chocolate digestive, but the biscuit is chocolate. It's got chocolate chips and there's the milk chocolate.
0: So it's double chocolate.
1: Oh.
0: Are they heaven?
1: I'll bring you some.
0: Bring
1: tomorrow.
0: Me some tomorrow.
1: Mum, remind me. They are dunked in a cup of tea. Wow.
0: What, at 6 o'clock at night or whatever?
1: Anytime. Anytime.
0: Because I don't really... Oh, goodness gracious. I don't... After about 3 o'clock, I don't fancy tea or coffee anymore.
1: Really?
0: No.
1: No, see, I could drink tea until like 10 p.m. But decaf tea. So it obviously doesn't...
0: Does it make a difference?
1: No, can't taste a difference.
0: Really?
1: Yeah, 100%.
0: Okay. My friend, the chocolate queen, she drinks... She always has to have a cup of tea... when she gets in, whatever time it is.
1: Yeah.
0: She says to me, okay, so she's coming here on Friday. You won't be around. But anyway, she's coming on Friday. And she said to me, good, have you got any decaf tea in your cupboard? I'm like,
1: no.
0: Better go and buy some then. Roll my eyes up. She went, make sure it's Tetley.
1: Oh, I know. She's a Tetley queen.
0: Tetley girl. I know. Someone said to me the other day that Thai food don't make tea anymore. I think that's a lie.
1: Oh.
0: So you had Thai food.
1: I can picture it.
0: Yeah, in the red box.
1: Yeah. But to be fair, I don't know if I've seen that on the shelves recently.
0: See?
1: Should we have a look?
0: We'll have a little spy. So your favourite is Yorkshire tea.
1: Yeah, although Claire is buying Clipper these days, which is really lovely.
0: Okay, Clipper.
1: Clipper.
0: Okay, and can I just say, you know my love of northern people?
1: Mm-hmm.
0: Not.
1: We're going to upset some people today.
0: That'd be all right.
1: Northern. Never are you.
0: Hey, you see? So, I said that the other day, and I crossed the road to... I was going to the bank, and I always have to go on a bit of a detour because otherwise, if I go the normal route, everybody keeps stopping me all the
1: time.
0: They? I
1: don't
0: mind.
1: Oh,
0: but,
1: you're such a big deal around here,
0: God,
1: guys.
0: God, it's
1: honestly.
0: Just sometimes I just want, you know, like when you need a wee,
1: yeah,
0: and you're trying to get from here to there,
1: yeah, and people are like, stop that, no,
0: and you're thinking, just gonna wee myself.
1: Oh no, we can't be having that.
0: No, we can't. Not in the middle of the street because
1: no, no.
0: I think that's a restable offence. Anyway, with that, so I forgot what I was going to say again. Anyway, so. What were we talking about? Just waffle on. I just don't know what
1: we were talking about tea. And then we were talking about you walking to the bank. Why were we talking about you going to the bank?
0: Oh, my God.
1: Russell, what was he talking about?
0: I don't know.
1: Russell's just texting.
0: Oh, morning, Russell.
1: Morning, Saf and Giza. Great show. Thanks for playing Joe and Arnie breakfast show ads.
0: guess what? He did them.
1: Russell, they're brilliant.
0: I know. He is brilliant. Yeah.
1: Well, so. What do you mean Joe didn't say that himself? What do you mean Arnie didn't come and record that, Russell?
0: It's a fee. So anyway, walking down the road, right, and I get stopped by loads of people all the time. And you think, okay, fine. Anyway, I was crossing the road, right? What's that noise?
1: Oh, that's what I was just thinking. I'm staying still.
0: Anyway, so I crossed the road, okay, and this lady.
1: Oh yeah, Northern.
0: Northern.
1: That's what we were talking about.
0: And she went, "Are you a radio man?" That's what she said to me. So I you know, you wait to cross at the crossing here.
1: Yeah.
0: She went, "Are you a radio man?" So I went, "Pardon?" Because she was looking at me and there was nobody else there.
1: Yeah, yeah.
0: So she said, "You want radio?"
1: That is brilliant.
0: So annoyed.
1: You're on radio.
0: Because I'm thinking, change green so that I can cross the road quickly. And do you know what? Seriously.
1: Oh, no. Well, I reckon did you say
0: traffic lights were there and they were like...
1: They heard the conversation, yeah. They thought, we're leaving.
0: We're not changing for a minute. And she's talking about... I've heard you on radio talking about this, that, and the other, blah, blah, blah. And she was going on like that forever. And I literally was looking, watching every word coming out of her mouth.
1: Were you?
0: But I still couldn't really grab what she was saying. And you know, really, she needed subtitles. Wouldn't that be great if people walked along?
1: I know.
0: And they were talking. And there are subtitles. And you know, like, when you're... Oh, God, yeah, because you're an actress. Right, you know, like, when you're doing a dramatic bit, mm-hmm. right? And you have music in the back, right? So say, for instance, we were doing a love scene and it went like this.
1: Right,
0: and you're going, oh, Saffron, da-da-da-da, and the music starts playing in the background. Can you imagine? Talking to your friend.
1: Yeah, right? You're on a first date and you're like, so tell me more about yourself.
0: Yeah. The music just comes on in the background.
1: And you're like, hey.
0: Wouldn't that be fantastic?
1: That's an idea for a movie.
0: Oh, my God.
1: Isn't it? That's a really, really, really good idea for a movie.
0: They've done it before.
1: Have they?
0: They did.
1: Like,
0: they
1: imagine a rom-com.
0: Yeah.
1: Oh, my goodness. And it's all about, like, yeah, these... It's like you're going on a first date and then all of a sudden this music plays, but then something really bad happens and it's like, dun, dun, dun.
0: I'm going to bring a book tomorrow morning, right? It's called Is She Really Going Out With Him?
1: Is that what it is?
0: It's what the book is called, okay?
1: Yeah.
0: And it's taken me about, it's nearly 3 months now to read the book. I did read a book whilst I was away, but okay. I've read, this book is a good read, right?
1: Is it?
0: And it's about a woman who works in a, she's just separated from her husband, and she's working she writes for a magazine in a fictional place, and the guy in the office thinks she's absolutely lush. Norfolk word, lush.
1: Is it really?
0: Yeah.
1: Sounds Australian.
0: What, lush? No, lush means something else, but it is.
1: Does
0: but
1: it really?
0: We use it as something else. You go, oh my God, you're just lush.
1: So lush. I love that word.
0: Oh, you hate it?
1: Oh, you love it.
0: I love it.
1: How lush.
0: Word. But anyway, so he thinks she is absolutely lush, and they get together.
1: Do they?
0: They do. It's a bit descriptive and a bit early for about 8:45 in the morning, but
1: really?
0: There you go. Yeah, so I'm going to bring it in tomorrow, and let's see how many pages.
1: You can read out live on air. Do an audiobook. There you go. Tuesday mornings, we'll read you a chapter of a book.
0: This is the difference between me and you. I don't do audio. What do I want it to
1: read? I don't do audiobooks.
0: No, good. Because I don't want anybody reading it for me.
1: No, you want to read it in your head. Yeah. I'm reading a book at the minute. Mm-hmm. It's a book series, and it's called Boys Atonement.
0: Is it for a film later on?
1: It's actually being made into an Amazon Prime series, but they've already cast it.
0: Have they?
1: Which I'm annoyed about.
0: Just ring my agent.
1: Yeah, go on. Get me in. Please. The thing is, it's set in Dublin or like Cork and like all different places in Ireland. So when I'm reading it, I almost hear them talk in an Irish accent.
0: Brilliant.
1: And Claire's now reading it as well. And she said, did you hear them speak in an Irish accent? And I said, yeah, I did. Doesn't sound the same when you read it in your head. They start talking like that.
0: Oh, my God. For a minute there, I thought I was in green.
1: Did you think you're in Dublin for a second?
0: I was in Dublin.
1: Have you ever been to Dublin?
0: No, why?
1: It's the best city in the whole world.
0: So have you met Angus?
1: I have.
0: So Angus is, I think he's from Belfast.
1: He's Northern Ireland.
0: He's really Ireland. So when he talks,
1: really his Northern.
0: His voice is really smooth with that Irish sing. Do you know what I mean?
1: Yeah.
0: Seriously, when he was doing breakfast, okay, you listen to him and just think, I'm getting out yet.
1: Oh, really?
0: Just let me keep talking, Angus. I'm not getting
1: out. Oh, really?
0: Yet. I know. Because he could either send you back to sleep with his chocolate voice, okay? Or you think, I just have to get up. Because otherwise, I'm just never going to get up.
1: Oh, really? Yeah. Well, we need Angus to do like a bedtime show.
0: Don't talk him up. Because you know what will happen now, don't you?
1: Come on, Angus, read us a bedtime story.
0: He'll be in here going, oh, God. Him and Rupi have these. Oh, my God. I wish I could find. I'll find a clip. It'd be brilliant. Right then. We've got your song next.
1: Yay. We haven't got long left.
0: We've got plenty of time.
1: Oh, brilliant.
0: 14 minutes.
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0: Do you know that song, right? I love that song. It's
1: brilliant.
0: It's getting in my head. More and more and more I listen to it. Anyway, we've only got a few minutes left, but listen to this, right? This just a little bit, okay? This is the kind of thing that Rupi and Angus do on their show, right? Listen to
2: earlier
0: Angus.
2: This summer, listen. Angus and Rupi went on a big ship on the Mediterranean. See Angus and Rupi drive to the airport to catch a plane. Rupi likes going to the airport, but Angus has to put his reins on to stop him running up and down the escalators. When the plane lands, Angus and Rupi get a taxi to the dock. Angus says, "Hurry up, Rupi, we need 4 taxis for all your luggage from the airport. And we don't want to be late in case the ship goes without us."
1: Oh, I love him.
2: When Angus and Rupi arrive at the ship, Rupi is very excited. See the damp patch. The steward shows them to their cabin. See Rupi unpack all his bags and put on his best sailor suit with blue eyeshadow and a matching handbag with a big anchor. Do you know what a big anchor looks like? Angus does. Angus says, "Why don't you go out for a walk on deck? But don't be getting up to any mischief. I'm going to go and sit by the pool. I'll see you there in an hour." See Rupi hop and skip all along the promenade deck. Rupi sees Mrs. Littlewood. "Hey up, Rupi," says Mrs. Littlewood. "Fancy seeing you here. I'm just going for my half-hour walk on deck. Doesn't half keep you fit. Would you like to come along?" Rupi says, "I'd really like to, but I get such pains in my knees when I walk for more than 10 minutes. See Mrs. Littlewood wave goodbye. Rupi walks a little further and sees Mr. and Mrs. Bush. Tudor and Anita are making a film about people who have lost all their suitcases and have nothing to wear. Anita says, "You look very smart in your uniform, Rupi. We have a suite with a balcony at the back of the ship. We were just going back for a drink. Would you like to join us?" "Yes, please," says Rupi. When they get to the suite, Rupi has a good look around and bounces up and down on the great big bed. Tudor says, "What can I get you, Rupi?" Rupi says, "I'd like some Baileys with ice and a pink umbrella, please." See Tudor give Rupi half a pint of Baileys. Rupi says, "I like this cabin. Ours is quite close to the engine room and doesn't have any windows." Anita says, "Yes, it's very nice. The cabins at the back of the ship are much better because it's a smoother trip. We once had a cabin near the bow and it was very rough." Soon it's time for Rupi to meet Angus. Rupi waves goodbye to Tudor and Anita and trots up to the pool deck. When Rupi arrives, Angus is playing deck quoits with Mr. Littlewood. Angus says, "Did you have a nice time, Rupi?" "Yes," says Rupi. "I saw Mrs. Littlewood. She asked if I fancied a bit of a blow on the promenade deck, but I said I couldn't keep it out for half an hour. So instead, I had a nice drink with Anita and Tudor Bush in the cabin." She liked the man in uniform. There was a great big bed in their cabin. Anita said she liked it in the stern, as it was as much smoother passage than up front. See Angus Boyle.
1: It's too early
2: for this. Do you know how
1: this.
2: To hit a radio presenter with deck quotes? Angus does. See Rupi run. Run, Rupi, run.
1: Oh my goodness.
0: Do you see? And because he does it in his little Irish tone, it just sounds
1: so naughty.
0: It's
1: but
0: so
1: they can get
0: naughty.
1: Away with it, can't it, they?
0: Yeah, they can do. But they're not on today. So we've got a little bit of a break from them. Listen, they'll be back in a couple of weeks.
1: I've just had a look and there are some pretty good famous birthdays today.
0: Yeah, go on.
1: First one, Josh Hutcherson.
0: Who's he?
1: He's an actor. He was Peter in The Hunger Games.
0: Okay.
1: Hugh Jackman.
0: Ooh,
1: yeah, 58
0: I like him.
1: Today.
0: He could be my mate.
1: Yeah, me too. Do you, apparently, have you heard the rumours about him taking over Norwich City?
0: The rumours.
1: The rumour has it.
0: Oh, God. Is that why more people would go to watch Norwich City?
1: I for sure would.
0: Oh, goodness.
1: Darcy Lynn Farmer.
0: Who's she?
1: She was a ventriloquist on America's Got Talent. She's actually brilliant. If you ever see a clip of her, she's fantastic.
0: Mm-hmm.
1: And another TV actor called Kirk Cameron, who was in a television show called Growing Pains. Also, it's my best friend Pearl's birthday today.
0: Okay, when's your birthday?
1: On the 25th.
0: Of?
1: October. 2 weeks yesterday.
0: So, you've got Prem 1 week.
1: I know.
0: And then birthday the next.
1: So, the release of Remembrance is next Monday. Mm-hmm. And I remember telling my friend Ryan, who's his birthday as well today. Ryan, happy birthday. He was like, "Oh, it's a great start to your birthday week because you've got the release of your film out on the Monday and then your birthday's on the Sunday."
0: Brilliant. Brilliant.
1: So, I know.
0: So hang on. So will you be drinking Prosecco?
1: Absolutely.
0: Okay. So we won't see you for about 3 days.
1: I'll come in next. Well, I can come in next Monday.
0: Okay.
1: On the release day.
0: Are you sure?
1: Yeah.
0: Okay. Because it's going to be a long day for you then, isn't it?
1: It is. Well, I was meant to go to London for a shoot, but I said to them, I'm going to go into Harbour Radio. And that is actual fact. So they've moved my shoot to Tuesday.
0: Okay. So next week... No, we'll see you tomorrow.
1: Yeah, I'll see you tomorrow.
0: Okay, so tomorrow...
1: We can have a big debrief.
0: Big debrief.
1: Yeah.
0: We've got some music to play. It's been... Oh. Do you know what? Tomorrow, it'll be a better day. I don't like Mondays.
1: Yeah,
0: anyway.
1: we'll be ready. We'll be in the groove tomorrow, you know.
0: Yeah.
1: It'll be fine.
0: We try to fix
1: everything.
0: We're
1: just warming up today.
0: We're just warming up because it's only Monday. Right.
1: And it'll
0: then.
1: Be the best breakfast show of your life tomorrow.
0: Do, do, do, do, do. It's exactly 9 o'clock. We've got to say goodbye for you this morning. Got to go. I'm going to leave you with Hairspray. I know.
1: Which one?
0: I Know Where I've Been.
1: Oh, I love that one.
0: You have it. She loves everything. I know where I've been. And she's singing on the way out.
1: Happy
0: as well.
1: Monday, everybody. Have a great day.

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4: 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I relive different versions of what happened to me every single night, and then I wake up in a house that's not my own. I don't know how much more I can take.
5: Everyone can see what this case is doing to you, Isaac. When was the last time you slept? When was the last time you looked in the mirror?
3: I'm sorry, are you suggesting that she put herself into a coma?
1: Left speaker. 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Mic. Check. Banging beats. 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

The only regret I have, I wish that it was just at a different time. A most turbulent period of my life. Why do I put that on you? That's just a very heavy thing to have to talk about. But because of that period of time, even though it was so much fun, I didn't get to go on and make new memories with him.

They say the holy water's watered down, and this town's lost its faith. Our colors will fade eventually, so if our time is running out, day after day, we'll make the mundane a masterpiece. Oh my, my, oh my, my love, I take one look at you, you're taking me out.

0: house divided against itself can't stand. You've told us. It's in your word. And help us to unite. 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Making us overcomers. We give thanks. We just want to say thank you for all you've done and do and will continue to do for us. And it's in your righteous name, your powerful name, we pray. Amen.
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0: Well, good morning. That is morning. It is Monday morning, and where better to be than here with me, Gareth Hunt, on the Monday Morning Catch-Up Show here on Harbour Radio, right in smack bang in the heart of the community, broadcasting from the Vicarage Hub on 107.4 FM. Good morning. You think to yourself, you don't normally do this so early. You normally play a couple of songs, then you do a bit of weather. I know, but I'm going to change it this morning, only because I have a guest in the studio. I've got some local homegrown talent. I've got Christy, 22.
1: Hi, morning. Gareth.
0: How are you?
1: I'm good, thanks. You?
0: Yeah, I'm good. We'll crack straight on with the interview, if you like. It's not an interview, it's a chat, it's a catch up, because it is. I'm not going to grill you. I'm going to get that big spotlight on you just yet. How are you? All right?
1: I'm good, thanks.
0: You found us all right this morning?
1: Yeah, it's nice and easy.
0: Yeah, because you are well known to Harbour Radio, aren't you?
1: Yes. Yeah, born and bred in Great Yarmouth myself.
0: You are, yes, as I was as well, a long time ago, just after the war. Not the Boer War, the Second World War, if you don't mind, thank you. So you're here because you've just released your second single.
1: Yeah, that's correct.
0: Merry Go. Yep.
1: Yeah,
0: we are going to try and find it on the system. We are. But we've got your first one here, 1989. I will play that in a short while. So how long have you been singing for?
1: I learnt to read by singing.
0: Really?
1: Yeah.
0: Okay.
1: So my mum and dad used to put me in front of the karaoke machine.
0: Yeah.
1: Because they couldn't get me to sit with a book. So literally since I could read, I've sung.
0: Wow.
1: And I've done cover work locally for about 10 years now.
0: Yeah.
1: And decided last year that it was my chance to start writing my own music, start releasing it, and try and bring some of my own material out to the market.
0: Brilliant. So this is your job now? So
1: no,
0: speak.
1: I still work full time.
0: Oh, do you?
1: Yeah,
0: okay.
1: Work full time. I'm doing a degree on the side. I'm still doing the cover work. I'm still and releasing the originals at the same time. So
0: okay.
1: it's very busy at the moment.
0: Yeah, blimey. Can we talk about your work?
1: I work for a local company called AST Networks, which is a satellite communications company.
0: Blimey. Okay, so broadcasting across the world.
1: Literally.
0: Yeah, as we are, actually. Let me just have a look. We do broadcast across the world. And currently, if I look at this magic device here, we are currently broadcasting to five different countries. And they are North America, Germany, Poland, Finland, and of course the United Kingdom. With quite a good listening audience at the moment. I'm not
1: nice.
0: Going to tell you how many. You're not a nervous person, I know, I can see that. But some people, as soon as I tell them how many, they go, oh, crikey, and they climb up. So the inspiration for your first song came from where? 1989. I mean, you don't even know that era, do you?
1: No,
0: of course not.
1: I essentially always felt a little bit out of place when I was growing up.
0: Okay.
1: Always loved 80s music.
0: Yeah.
1: And really, that's where the song came from, was the fact that I wish I would have been around in the 80s. I placed a bet with the guys I was working with, that we could get some lyrics into, you know, from an 80s song into a song without anybody noticing. That was the original idea, as a bit of a, you know, Easter egg kind of joke between ourselves.
0: Yeah.
1: And the more we got into it, the more we found actually this could be quite fun as an actual track and a bit of a, you know, a tribute to the 80s music. And I think there's about 36 to 40 80s references in that song hidden up in little places. Some of them are really obvious, some of them are really hidden.
0: Okay.
1: And we had so much fun writing it, and that was why I wanted it to be my first release, because I wanted everybody to have that same fun from the song that we had when we were doing it.
0: Very cryptic.
1: Yeah.
0: Well, I can remember the 80s. Well, I was there. I don't know if I can remember it all. Yeah, I can remember that. So, yeah, when we play that, we'll have a listen
1: to
0: that.
1: Have a count up, see how many
0: you
1: can find.
0: Yeah, I will do. So when was that released?
1: That was July.
0: That was
1: the first one. Yes.
0: Yeah.
1: So, literally July, and then Merry Go dropped a couple of weeks back now.
0: Okay.
1: So we're on a bit of a fast path.
0: Yeah. Well, I think you have to be in this day and age, certainly with... We just mentioned off air with AI, how that's evolving and sort of like almost overtaking us, isn't it?
1: Yeah.
0: Leaving us behind. So you need to be on it, definitely.
1: You do. I think the only thing with AI, as some of it is really good content, the only thing is it's not real. And I think that's one of the things I really want to get across in my songs, is the real feeling, the real emotions of life.
0: Yeah.
1: And try and bring that real happiness to people, which AI can't do. At the end of the day, it's a robot.
0: It
1: hasn't got feelings.
0: No, it's got the ability to overtake us, but like, you're right, it's not got the feelings that you can put into it.
1: I think that's important.
0: I mean, the Merry Go, did you write it?
1: Yes, yeah. So I've been working with a local lad, Connor Mullally. He has been helping me with my writing and my producing, and a gentleman from London, Trey Qua. He's helped with the production of the tracks as well. So we literally sit together and write. Throughout the day, we come out with some chords, some lyrics, and then next thing you know, there's a song there. And they've been absolutely, you know, critical in getting these songs done.
0: Yeah,
1: they've been absolutely fantastic supports. They've taught me a lot along the way. Connor's actually a Gorson lad himself.
0: Oh, is he?
1: Yeah.
0: Okay.
1: He's done some incredible work in the past, and he actually has just written the Eurovision entry for Cyprus.
0: Really?
1: For last year, yeah, and has done incredibly well from that. So, yeah, it's been a blessing to work with them.
0: I can see another guest coming on.
1: Definitely, I'm sure he'll be down for it.
0: I'll get his details later. So it must be quite difficult because there's so many songs out there. I know you get people like say for instance Elton John. Okay, he goes off to a remote island for 3 months and he has total peace and quiet and no distractions and he sits there and writes his song. But for you, you've still got the distractions of everyday life.
1: Yeah.
0: Work.
1: Lots of them.
0: Yeah, I'll swap. you've still got those distractions. So how do you get that out of your head and sort of like clear your mind, if you like, to be able to think of the words, to be able to think of the tune?
1: I think for me it's a bit of a blessing that I've got those distractions because they help fuel the songs.
0: Okay.
1: If you listen to Merry Go, the lyrics behind that are literally about having so much going on in your life and being stuck in this routine where you physically can't get out of it. No matter what you do, you can't get out of it. And that's essentially what drove that song.
0: Right.
1: But when we write, we do tend to, you know, shut off a little bit. We have a week where the last time we did it, we actually went to a cabin up in Cromer.
0: Yeah.
1: And shut off. So we were a little bit around the, you know, wildlife and a few little countryside walks to have 5 minutes in between, to especially with the next song that's coming out, which is Payphone. I actually wrote after I lost my granddad.
0: Right.
1: So it's a bit more of a sentimental song, which did need that space. 100% it needed that space. But as I say, Merry Go. So it's a bit more of a sentimental song, which did need that space. 100% it needed that space. But as I say, Merry Go, you needed the noise.
0: Yes,
1: it's a blessing and a

0: because it feels almost like you've got a diary in front of you and you've just literally released the whole thing to the world and just said, here go, have my whole life, my thoughts, my feelings, you know, my deepest secrets, have them all, and tell me what you think. And that's quite a vulnerable place to be.
1: Yeah, definitely.
0: It was really scary to do the first one. And as I say, like, with Payphone coming up next, that one is a very vulnerable song for me.
1: Is it?
0: And it's one that I still struggle to sing it on stage at the moment. I am doing it. I am pushing myself through it, but it is hard. It's a lot harder than, you know, the fun ones that we've got.
1: We've got
0: some incredible stuff coming out on the album as well, which are very fun, very upbeat songs. And it's great fun at the moment.
1: It's very emotive, really. When you're singing about something, you're going to be constantly thinking about your granddad.
0: Yeah.
1: Of course you are. And that's going to be, it's going to be difficult, but you're in that professional mode, so...
0: Yeah, you have to push through.
1: Push through.
0: And I think, again, this is where AI is a difficult subject, because you don't get that real bond on stage. When I'm stood on stage, I mean, I performed Payphone a few weeks ago at a venue, and one of the audience members came up to me in tears during my break, and she said to me that she'd really related to the song, and she was watching me the whole time through. And I did have tears in my eyes, admittedly, whilst I was singing it that day. And she just said to me, she said how much she felt what I was talking about.
1: Right.
0: You don't get that with AI.
1: No, of course not.
0: You don't get that bond. No. You know, you don't get to look into the whites of people's eyes and tell them exactly your story and your feelings.
1: No.
0: And that's such a special thing. And I'm really privileged to be able to do that. And I do count my blessings that I get the ability to be able to do that for people as well.
1: That's brilliant. So when's that going to be released?
0: November. So a couple of weeks from, well, 3-4 weeks from now.
1: Okay.
0: I'm waiting for the official date at the moment, but I will let you know once it's about.
1: Of course, yeah, let us know. We'll get on here. So there's others obviously in the pipeline, because you just mentioned an album.
0: Yes, yeah, so, full album coming in spring.
1: Okay.
0: We're hoping that'll be about 10 tracks. We've got 8 done and dusted. I've got a second revision of one of them as well, which is like, so we've got like a really poppy version, then I've done an acoustic version of it as well, because it's such a nice song. And then we're also releasing a charity single for East Anglian Children's Hospice as a Christmas single.
1: Brilliant.
0: That's coming out, I believe that's the 1st of December. I'm working with another singer called Laura T. She's from Poringland, so she's fairly local herself. And we're working with WYOS Media, who run Audio Avenue. They're the ones helping us do this campaign. We're hoping to raise about £10,000 for East Anglian Children's Hospice with this. Which is an incredible thing to do. And again, it's all about, my music is not just about me and what I want from life. It's about trying to give back and trying to bring joy to people and trying to help people as best I possibly can, whether it be through a hard situation or, you know, just being some background music at a barbecue to bring those memories, to bring those magical little moments that you remember.
1: Just so people, for people to relate to. Sorry to jump in there, but it's their form of escapism as well, isn't it? From everyday life, if they
0: 100%.
1: Can relate to that, they forget about all the other problems and they're just concentrating on that, the lyrics and what have you.
0: I think one of the things I was brought up with music's always been in my life, and I never forget, my dad tells me there's one song that he listens to, and every time he hears it, he gets transported back to this particular moment in time, and he can still smell the vanilla that was in the smoke machine at the club.
1: Oh, really?
0: Yeah, from the room. And that's, to me, the power of music.
1: Yeah.
0: Is it transports you back in time, it takes you to those magical little moments, whether it be the first time you dance with somebody in your kitchen, you know, whether it be on a dance floor at, as I say, that barbecue that you remember. And it's those little moments that come back to you when you hear that song. That's magic, and that's what I want to be part of for people. I want to bring those moments to them and help them have that sense of joy in their life.
1: Good. You mentioned Laura T. Now,
0: yes.
1: I think, if my memory serves me right, the 23rd of October is a date when you're performing with her.
0: Yes, at Voodoo Daddies in Norwich.
1: Voodoo Daddies, yeah.
0: Yeah. We've also got a gentleman called Ewan and Seasons. We've got two other acts with us.
1: Are they all local
0: originals.
1: Local people as well?
0: Yeah, all local, so around Norwich Way for the most part. So, yeah, that's the 23rd of October. We've got, it's literally all of my originals, so the stuff that's not even released yet will be being performed that night. So it's literally the first chance to come and hear them live.
1: Yeah.
0: Which is cool.
1: Yeah.
0: And scary.
1: Scary, yeah. I think it's quite a big venue, isn't it, really?
0: Yes, yeah. It's one to fill.
1: Okay, we will promote that in a short while, but I think it's time to have 1985.

0: 1989, don't you?
1: Yeah, go for it.
0: We'll play that, and I'm going to try and listen as much as I can for as many songs and other bits from the 80s in that. See, oh dear, I'm smashing the mic up now. I'll see how many I can get.

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9: 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This is the place to be.
10: Well, there we are. That's the first time I've heard those two. I only recorded them about 25 minutes ago. First I've heard them. I was going to say, I mean, 1989, I got a couple of them there right at the start, but then I was just mesmerised. I was just listening. I got, obviously, the Blondie, and I got Wake Me Up Before You Go-Go. It was on Midnight Train, but I was just listening to it, and did it take long to write that?
11: That's probably one of the ones that took us the longest.
10: Yeah, I can imagine.
11: Because obviously we had to do quite a bit of research to make sure we were getting in the 80s, because there's a couple of things that we came up with, and actually they sat on sort of the 90s side of it slightly.
10: Yeah.
11: Some of them sat like very late 70s, and I was like, oh, okay, we can't really use those ones. So we were trying to be really specific in hitting the 80s, but we've got a few references, like you've got Dirty Dancing in there as well, so you've got some 80s films coming through, and
10: a few little TV
11: references, things like that in hidden up in there. And it was we did have so much fun, and honestly I laughed so much writing that, and I think that was the main reason we wanted that to be the first release, because I've always tried to be quite a fun act when I've done my cover stuff, so a lot of what I sing is very cheesy, very upbeat, try to stick away from, you know, the sad stuff and anything like that, because I want people to have fun when they're with me. So I try and keep it really fun and upbeat. And I think that was why that one was like, okay, well, that's probably the most fun that we had with writing, so let's get that one out first.
10: Get that one first,
11: And tell people that's what we want.
10: Yeah.
11: You know, that's what I'm here to give and play with, essentially. Let's have a bit of fun. I think music is one of those things. It's an incredible tool, an incredible blessing to be able to have so much fun with it. And to be able to play around. And I was a bit worried we were going to get done for copyright on that one, I'm not going to lie. But the way we've tried to do it is the fact that we're not trying to use those songs to use the songs, essentially.
10: Right.
11: We're trying to, you know, play tribute to them and say, you know, these are the songs I've always loved, and half of them I actually sing at my gigs.
10: Right.
11: As you say, Wake Me Up Before You Go Go is near enough at every single gig I do because I love that song myself. Mm. Wham's always been a big inspiration, same as Queen. I mean, there's literally a giant poster of Freddie Mercury in my house. He is my one and only. He always has been. And even now when I do a big gig, like Voodoo Daddy's coming up, I will watch the Live Aid performance of Queen before I go on stage.
10: Beforehand.
11: Yeah. That's my pump before I go on stage. That's my final, come on, let's go give them what we can give them.
10: Okay.
11: And try and give it my all as best I can.
10: Which would you say is your favourite Queen song?
11: Oh, it's got to be Bohemian Rhapsody.
10: Of course it has.
11: It's got to be. Yeah. Love of My Life is a close second, but yeah, Bohemian Rhapsody has got to be the one.
10: Got to be. I was going to ask you the title of the album. Are you allowed to say it yet or not? If you're not, that's fine.
11: No, not just yet.
10: No?
11: It's well, there's two potentials at the moment. We're
10: okay.
11: Just finalising which one we're going to go with.
10: Yeah, I was going to say it's, yeah. And that's going to be released in the spring?
11: Yes, that's the plan.
10: Yeah.
11: There's a few songs on there. You've got Ready to Rock is one of the big ones on there. It's a bit more of a rocky tune. And it's a bit of a fight song from me, about, you know, life and as I see it at the moment.
10: Yeah.
11: But then you've got some really fun ones. So you've got Get Loud, which is really cheeky. You've got Cherry on Top, which has got a little bit of a Beverly Knight inspired vibe to it. So
10: okay.
11: A little bit of everything on this album to try and show people, you know, the kind of things that I like and my inspirations that I'm trying to push through as best I can.
10: Yeah. Whereabouts do you record, or is that a secret again?
11: No. To be fair, 1989 and Merry-Go were actually released in recorded in my dad's living room with a mobile setup. Yeah,
10: seriously.
11: Yeah. And then
10: that one we just played.
11: Yep.
10: Really?
11: Yes. Yeah, that was in his living room. The drums on that were actually played live there too, and so was the piano work.
10: Yeah.
11: The rest of it was then done in studios after we'd done the main recording. The chaps took it away and did their magic stuff with it.
10: Yeah.
11: Until it turned into what it is. But yeah, all of the vocals were taken in my dad's living room.
10: I guess they sit in front of a desk similar to this, don't they? Or a deck similar
11: it's
10: to this.
11: So, the setup now is so bizarre. I mean, I have done studio work before, and the one we've just recorded last week for the Christmas single.
10: Yeah.
11: We went into a studio and did that one, admittedly. But the setup that they turn up with now to do recording, it's literally a laptop, an interface, some speakers and a microphone.
10: Really?
11: And that's it. You're done.
10: That.
11: Yeah.
10: Wow. Not as we used to see it in the day where it was like all decks and loads and loads and loads all the way around.
11: Yeah, it's incredible. Yeah. What they can do now. And I think the worst thing about recording there was mum and dad's dog was home, so every now and again we'd get the odd bark in the back of the vocal take, so we had to scrap that one, start again.
10: Yeah, kick your dog outside.
11: Yeah, poor little angel. Yeah, so she did ruin a few little takes here and there, but most of the time she behaved.
10: Yeah.
11: That's part of the fun.
10: Yeah, but I mean, I guess you don't record an album, do you? So you just have all the songs that you've recorded, and you put them all together.
11: Yeah.
10: But surely you must sort of think to yourself, there's got to be a set order, or not.
11: There's got to be a set order. Yeah.
10: Yeah.
11: I think it depends on what journey you want to take people on.
10: Yeah.
11: So and it's, I guess this is no different to live performances. You essentially think, right, okay, how am I going to open this? What's the fit, closing feeling I want people to have? So you kind of orientate your songs around that to start with.
10: Yeah.
11: And then you kind of pick out your midpoints and then essentially fill the gaps in between as to what story are you trying to tell. And that story can change very quickly by shifting, you know, how you open the set compared to how you close it.
10: Yeah.
11: I think that's the same consideration with how we're going to build the album.
10: Yeah.
11: We are going to get the albums printed on vinyl as well. That's one of the things I'm really determined about.
10: Oh, wow. Yeah. Yeah, that, I mean, I think a lot of people are going back to vinyl. I know Chris Harry's one of our presenters here. He that's why we've got the record desk here, or the record player, I should say, because he plays a lot of vinyl. And yeah. I think people are going back to that, aren't
11: There's
10: they?
11: Something special about having, you know, the music in your hands.
10: Yeah.
11: I do quite often go down and have a little hunt through the vinyl shops and come away with some treasures. And again, that's where some of the inspiration has come from, because there's been some tracks I've listened to on vinyl. I wouldn't have bought them, you know, I wouldn't have found them on Spotify or Apple Music or whatever, because they're not artists that I know, you know. These vinyls I may have just picked up because they've got a funny picture on the front, or, you know, some artwork that I liked, or I haven't heard that name before, and it's £3, I'll buy it, you know. And then you take it home, you put it on, and suddenly there's a song there that you go, oh, wow, what on earth is that? What have I just listened to?
10: Yeah.
11: And suddenly, the next thing you know, that's actually driving an inspiration for another song, and you're thinking, well, I didn't even have that in mind.
10: But that's brought it to the front,
11: yeah.
10: I suppose, yeah.
11: And you now got these, you know, tangible things in your hands where you can go, I own a piece of that history.
10: Yeah.
11: And some of the vinyls I've actually got, one of them is my favourite one, is actually a Christmas album. And on the back of the album, it's got a little name and address at the back that somebody had obviously written on where they'd gone to a vinyl party years ago. And inside it, there's actually a note from whoever bought it to whoever they gave it to,
10: right,
11: wishing them a happy Christmas with all their love and, you know, all that and the other. And I've seen this note in it and I've left it there, because that, for me, that's part of the history of that
10: Absolutely,
11: vinyl.
10: Yeah,
11: like, that's,
10: totally.
11: That's part of it, and it needs to stay with it. And it's such a sweet little thing to see.
10: Mm.
11: You know, we don't get that anymore with music how it is now. And I think it's so important to have those little memories and go out and find the music as well. And, you know, it's a bonding experience. I meet so many people at the vinyl fairs. You end up talking to people that you've never spoken to before, and it's lovely experience.
10: And you have a common interest. And you sort of build that rapport with them, I guess.
11: Yeah, and then you end up arguing over which album is the best for a particular artist, and, you know, next thing you're in a giant debate about it. Everyone's got their own opinions, and, you know, I might not agree with them all the time, but they're entitled to them.
10: Yes, right. I know, I can remember songs, singles years and years, a lot of years ago, certainly where my sister was slightly older than me, or both of them were, because I was the baby. So they were slightly older, and they would buy songs, buy records, and they weren't, they were in the shape of something. Like, for instance, I know Toto's Africa is in the shape of Africa, right, that record.
11: Yeah.
10: But there were songs that was quite a common thing in the 60s, I think, in the late 60s, early 70s, to have, I certainly remember one, it was Lollipop, okay? That was a rectangular record, but that the circular record was imprinted in the middle.
11: Oh, wow.
10: So when it went round on the turntable, it looked really strange. And I can always remember thinking, how is that happening? It's only when I was a bit older and I looked closely. So I wonder whether that sort of thing would come back, potentially, because I can't remember what somebody out there might know what that actually looked like. It was a rectangle. And if you do know, tell me what's happening. 07942641074. That was like a rectangular song. I think it was, if my memory's right, it was like a scene of London, like Trafalgar Square and stuff like that. But then printed onto it was the circular record, but that was transparent.
11: I'll have to try and keep an eye out for that one.
10: Yeah, yeah. Lollipop. I don't know who sang Lollipop. I'm not very good with music. Funny enough. No, I am. I'll tell you what we're going to play. You mentioned Bohemian Rhapsody. I think it would be a crime not to play it.
11: Oh, yeah, of course.
10: Yeah, we'll play that. We'll be back very shortly.

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1: Had to let that finish completely. Just couldn't cut that off, could we?
2: No, it'd be rude.
1: We couldn't. It would be rude. So we were just saying off air there. So how you said blood, sweat, and tears? I get that, but how do you get that message out to other places, radio stations, organisations? Businesses, how do you get that out there?
2: A lot of it is email, and, you know, just screaming, shouting, and putting your name in people's faces, essentially. A lot of it now as well is social media.
1: Social media is a massive thing. I guess that's a massive thing now,
2: obviously, like all the TikTok trends and things like that, and even, you know, just keeping up content on your page, that's a full-time job in itself. And it's just, you know, essentially pesting people as much as possible to say, hey, look at me, which you do start to feel like, oh, you know, they're going to get wound up with me soon. But you just have to push through it and keep going. There's been nights where it's still, you know, I've been at work since 8 o'clock in the morning. I'm 11:30, 12 p.m. I'm still on my laptop emailing people saying, you know, come on, give me a chance, give me a chance, give me a chance. I've been reaching out not only to radio, but to press, to TV shows. I've even emailed Sunday Brunch and just said, hey, you know, pay attention to me. Why not? And I've really taken the approach especially the last few weeks since Merrygo's come out, in the sense of, if you don't take the shot, you're never going to get it. So I just keep asking people. I keep email. I mean, I've messaged Kylie Minogue on Facebook. Just, you know, it's worth a chance. She may read that message one day and she might go, actually, let's listen to her and see what she's got. She might not. But if I don't, you know.
1: If you don't reach out to her, she's never going to.
2: Exactly. Never gonna, you know, and it's never going to happen. So some of the people I've emailed and messaged, some of them are quite bizarre in places, but why not? You know, there's a gentleman who does a gardening TikTok who I find brilliant. I find him hilarious. And I messaged him last week and just said, do you want to use one of my songs for your TikToks? Just, you know, I've been watching you for a while. Go on. Go on, use one of mine. And see what happens. You know, there's no risk in asking.
1: No.
2: What's the worst they're going to say is no.
1: Yeah, that's right.
2: I've now started to, you know, not worry so much about the knockbacks and fight through it and take the moments where we get the yeses.
1: I think you'll always get knockbacks with anything. It's how you handle them. It determines how you move forward. And I think, like you say, one day somebody's going to go, yeah, let's have a listen to that.
2: It's just, it's determination is, I think, the biggest driver. And as I say, I've been doing the cover work for about 10 years and this is now my chance. And I am fully in to do this time. And it's all systems go.
1: You know, the time is right.
2: The time is right. And it's now or never. Really is. Living my little Hannah Montana life and just going with a now or never approach and go for it. Don't look back. Just push through.
1: Well, currently, like I said, we are broadcasting to the world. We've currently got listeners in North America, Turkey, Germany, Finland, and what's that other one? Poland. So that's good. So if you're out there listening in those countries, drop me a text message. WhatsApp 07942 641074. You never know who these people are that are listening.
2: No, I had a lovely holiday in Turkey last year as well. So, not jealous about the weather at all.
1: No, not at all. Mind you, it's not too bad today, actually.
2: No, it's not too shabby, to be fair.
1: To be honest, I normally do the weather. Let me just have a little look at the weather. I will quickly get away from what we're talking about and talk about the weather. We're currently today, we've got highs of 17 degrees. That'll do, because I'm still sitting here with my shorts on. I saw the boss this morning, Big Nev. He's got his long trousers on. Yeah, he normally have shorts on this time of year. I don't know what Paul's wearing. Paul's got a tutu on by the look of that. Currently highs are 17 degrees. Currently 17 degrees. Chance of rain around about 3 o'clock this afternoon, which is not too bad. Paul, come in. Sorry, what did you say?
3: Sunglasses on, don't need my Mac.
1: Only if you've gone down at the park flashing again. I know what you're like.
3: You've heard about it,
1: I have. I read your rap sheet, as they say. So, weather this afternoon is going to be overcast and damp with spells of rain. I did just say that, didn't I? 3 o'clock. Drizzle moving in from the southwest at times, a very mild day, which is great. Tonight it's going to remain mostly cloudy with a few lingering light spots of rain and drizzle. A few cloud breaks may develop later on, revealing a few clear spells. That'll be nice.
3: Told the wife to get the washing by 3 o'clock.
1: Yeah. Yeah, I can imagine what she would say to that as well.
3: Your sister's going to rain at 3.
1: Yeah, I must admit, I've already done a washing load this morning, got it on the line. Yeah.
3: Washes on the line. Yeah. Making a good shot.
1: Yeah, so I did look at the weather forecast. So that's what the weather is like today. What it's going to be like tomorrow, who knows? Well, I do, but I'm not going to go there because it might not be as nice as it is today. Oh, yeah, a bit weird. That was Paul, by the way. Paul will be on, I think he's on later on today, I believe. I'm not sure. I haven't looked at the schedule for today. I know we normally have Angus and Ruby coming up at 12 o'clock, but today we haven't. We've got Nikki and Josh. That's DJ Josh. Yep, I'm not a DJ. I am a presenter. Never been a DJ. Couldn't do that. Quite happy with my day job, thank you very much. And Nikki Van Doren, who normally does 10 o'clock on a Tuesday, she's on today at 12 o'clock, so that'll be good. So I must make sure I've got all my songs loaded properly, otherwise I'll just get told off. I know what she's like. So where do we go from here? You've got this one released. You've got another one coming out again in November.
2: Yeah, Payphone.
1: Payphone.
2: Payphone's the next one to come out in November. We've got the charity single dropping on the 1st of December.
1: Yeah.
2: So that's the Christmas single for East Anglian Children's Hospice. And then the album will drop in the spring. And then hopefully next year we're looking for sort of originals, festivals, things like that.
1: Yeah.
2: The dream next year would get on the stage at Latitude.
1: Yeah, of course.
2: That would be an absolute dream.
1: Yeah.
2: I think that's the big one for next year, is the goal there.
1: Yeah.
2: And just, you know, one day Wembley, I think, is the
1: yeah, why
2: the
1: not?
2: Ultimate.
1: Why not? I mean, you say Latitude. Latitude is a local thing, isn't it?
2: Yeah.
1: And they have local homegrown talent. And you are that?
2: Yeah,
1: you
2: are that. The Suffolk Soundstage.
1: Yeah.
2: I'm actually meeting the gentleman who presents for Suffolk Sounds in a few weeks. So,
1: okay, good.
2: Just have to smile at him nicely and bat my eyelids a little bit, I guess.
1: Like you did when you came in and saw Nev this morning.
2: Of course.
1: Of course. Looked right past me and saw him. That's fair enough. I understand. when you're going to release the album, when you're going to release it, or when you release it, how is that done? There must be an awful lot of publicity. As in singles, must be an awful lot of publicity beforehand for people to go, oh, I'm going to listen out for that next week. A bit like this, you know, today, you said the next one's coming out in November. So you're getting the message out there. But what other forms of media do you use? Facebook and Instagram,
2: TikTok is now a big one.
1: Yeah.
2: In complete honesty, I don't understand TikTok. I'm doing TikTok, but I don't get it.
1: Yeah.
2: And I don't know if that's one of the reasons why people are quite liking my TikToks, is because I clearly don't know what on earth I'm doing, which is just me all over, to be fair. You know, I'll always give something a go and have a laugh with it. And I think, you know, life is too short. You've just got to have fun as best you can. So, yeah, the TikTok one is a big one. And obviously, like, you've got the sounds. So a lot of people do the TikTok dances and things like that, which we're actually looking to see if we can do one for Merry-Go at the moment.
1: Okay.
2: To see if we can get, you know, a little bit of a viral push on Merry-Go. I don't think Payphone's quite the right song for that one, unfortunately.
1: No.
2: But again, music videos. So every single song that we do has got a music video underneath it. They're all on YouTube. Again, that's another little thing that, you know, and music videos that we're actually videoing for Payphone at the moment. And the hardest bit about this one is I really want a, you know, like a pink skied sunset.
1: Right.
2: So we've been up at Borough Castle. I think we've been up there times now.
1: That is the proper setting for that.
2: It's perfect for it.
1: Yeah.
2: But every night that we've been to record, it's not been the bright purple or the bright pink that we're looking for.
1: Yeah.
2: Obviously on camera you need it to be as bright as possible for it to actually come through. So we keep going up there and trying to get these sunsets, and, you know, Google's telling us it's going to be the perfect night, go tonight. We're like, yeah, right, we'll go. And then the one night that, you know, we can't make it there, I'll be looking outside the window and I'll see this beautiful sky and I'm like, really? Every time I'm busy, it's a perfect sunset.
1: Yeah.
2: Which is slightly irritating. But we all get it. I'm determined we will get it. But again, people don't see that side of it. You know, they don't see the effort that goes into to getting those moments and how long it is. Yesterday, I spent all day filming. Yesterday, literally just to get some video of walking down a country lane.
1: Really?
2: That took a whole day because the sun's not in the right place and the shadows aren't in the right place. And, you know, all these little pieces that come into play. I'm quite fortunate, you know, I've got very, very strong connection with my mum and dad. They're very supportive, always have been. And I mean, dad was literally flying a drone yesterday to try and get some really good shots for this video for me, just to see if we could get some, you know. And I'm very lucky to have them in my life. And I couldn't do it without them. They are genuinely my biggest support. They I spend near enough at least one night a week at theirs just going through paperwork and what do we do next and how do we move forward next, what's the next big thing. I get distracted very easily, so dad keeps me on track. we joke and say, you know, literally it's if I see a squirrel run past the window, that's it, I'm gone. I'm on to something else. So he's quite good at bringing me back to reality almost. But yeah, there's a lot of work. I'd say the videos, the TikToks, the Facebook posts, while still gigging, still doing a day job, it's hard to keep up with it all.
1: Very hard.
2: And then you've got messages from people. I try and be responsive as responsive as I can, but they, obviously some of them get missed and I feel so bad when that happens. And you're trying to keep up as best possible and trying to stop myself and trying to respond to comments when people do engage with your posts, because it does mean the world when people do that. It really does. And you know, there's been some comments from releases recently that have been absolutely beautiful and have genuinely brought me to tears. And it's really nice to know you're having that effect on people, and trying to get back to them and say, you know, I do actually really appreciate you. I'm not just saying it for the likes or for the views. I genuinely do.
1: I know what on a much, much smaller scale. I know when I reached out to you, I got a message back almost instantly, but about a day or two before that, I'd messaged somebody else called Christy. Spelt with an IE at the end, of same as yours is, right? No, Kirsty. So I'm even confused now. So you replied as Christy, and then that was almost immediate. But then straight away, the message that I'd sent the day before, I got a reply from Kirsty, and I was like, oh, I'm really confused. I don't know. I got to the point, I had to leave it for a little while because I couldn't work out
2: who was who?
1: Who was who? And what we're going to be talking about? I was thinking, this is going to be so embarrassing. I kept thinking that all the time. So when I wrote it, I had to write, like for you, I had to write K-R-I in capitals. And for Kirsty, I had to write I-R in capitals.
2: It's odd to find somebody with Kirsty with an I-E as well, to be fair, because normally there are a Y on the end.
1: I know. And I contacted Nev here and I said, just put this in the diary, you know, just to make sure it's there. And I've looked at it, and he's put it with a Y, but it's with an IE. And then when you've got Christy and Kirsty, both IE at the end, that I'm confused. I was totally confused. I was thinking, I can imagine coming in here this morning and talking to you about she's going to talk about misfit aerobics.
2: Oh yeah!
1: Can imagine if I'd have said to you, "Well, tell me all about misfit aerobics." You'd be like, "What?"
2: Yeah, I wouldn't be able to help you on that one. Aerobics is not my thing.
1: Oh dear! So
4: you should just say aerobics is not her thing.
1: Yeah,
4: just like an aerobics teacher.
1: Well, I didn't like to say anything; it would be inappropriate.
2: I'm just comfortable.
1: Well, you look just like an aerobics teacher.
4: She does.
2: I'm just comfortable today.
4: Yeah, that's fine. Not like an aerobics teacher then.
2: No.
1: It's just come out of a calinetics session. Is that right? Is that the right word? I don't know. Calinetics, that's an old thing.
4: That's a big word for you, isn't it?
1: That is a big word for me, yeah.
4: It's not even 11 o'clock yet.
1: You're right. It is 6 minutes to 11 o'clock. God. So if, Merigo, could I find that on YouTube?
2: Yes. Yeah, right. It's on YouTube. It's on Amazon, Spotify, pretty much all of the others as well, under Christy 22.
1: Let me see if I can find that. If I can find it, I will play it.
2: I did send it in.
1: Oh, did you?
2: Yeah, before it released.
1: Oh yeah, I've got it here. Yeah, you did. I'll try and work out how we're going to play that. I'm going to have to ask the boss a question because we've got a new deck here. Okay. And before, I could press this magic button and silence everything. but still have your music playing out, and I could silence it so I could listen to something. I don't know if I can do that with this. So I'm going to play a song in the meantime, try and work that out, and then we'll try and play that. I've got it up here now. You said you like 80s music. This is a little bit earlier. I didn't believe this. This is 1977. I would never have said this. Bit of Elvis Costello. Do you like Elvis Costello?
2: Yeah.
1: Yeah, watching...
2: Fairly partial.
1: Watching The Detectives, 1977. God, if I had to put money on it, I'm not a gambling man, but if I had to put money on it, I wouldn't have said it was that old.
2: To be fair, that shocks me quite a lot these days. The amount of times I think a song is a lot newer than it is, and I listen back as, you know, early 70s.
1: Yeah.
2: It does surprise me.
1: Yeah, I'm shocked. I shall play this, and we'll be

0: out. A couple of songs there from the 70s and the 80s, I believe. I've got to say that next one's showing us 72, but that's a different song completely. I'm trying to do two things at the same time, and I can't because I'm a man. We were just talking off air when Nev burst in through the doors and wanted to get in the photo shoot there. You talk about merchandise.
1: Yes.
0: Let's have a little recap on that.
1: Yes, we've got some t-shirts and mugs coming out.
0: I've got one of the mugs here.
1: One in for you.
0: I'll hold it up to the camera there. They can see it, whoever's watching online.
1: Yeah, so there's a couple of t-shirts coming out. So you've got the standard, what I'm now classing as the official Christie 22 t-shirt, which is the Never Give Up the Dream t-shirt.
0: Yeah.
1: And then there's a special, which is the 1989 t-shirt as well, which is quite sweet. They'll be launching soon. I'm just literally... We've done a trial test order to make sure everything works okay. Once I know it works okay, I'll put it out because I don't want it to go wrong once it's out.
0: you need to have it right. Yeah, definitely. And you do them in 3XL, so Nev will be all right.
1: Yeah,
0: that's fine.
1: I think I actually got up to 5XL in the men's, to be fair. Yeah.
0: I'm not saying a word. Not a word. He'll probably dash in through that door in a minute and look at us like. So the merchandise you're obviously going to sell. Online,
1: yeah.
0: And at concerts and venues,
1: yeah, that's the plan. Format.
0: Yeah, good. Yeah. So there'll be some available at Voodoo Daddy's.
1: Yes, there will be some at Voodoo Daddy's for sure.
0: definite. Now, I'm conscious of the fact that you have got to get back to work.
1: Yes,
0: you have got a very understanding boss. You've just telling me off air there.
1: Yeah, they've been very supportive.
0: Yeah, person. good. And very supportive parents too.
1: Yes. But, well, to be fair, my whole family, all of my friends, they've been really supportive along the way. And I genuinely couldn't be doing any of what I'm doing now without them behind me. And same as people that have supported me, you know, at gigs for the last 10 years. Mm. You know, some of the names pop up on my page when they say, you know, well done and things like that. And it's so lovely to see so many names being so supportive and so kind along the way. And I couldn't do it without any of them.
0: Yeah, that's very true. You wanted to play, you said about your dad's favourite song, you said it off air, but... I can't remember which one it is.
1: I know.
0: If he's listening, maybe he could... WhatsApp the song in. Oh, we have just had one. We've had another message come in. I'll read that one out in a moment. Thanks, Edwina, for that. I'll read it out in a moment. Maybe Dad can message yourself and let us know his song, and we'll play it for him. Or you could message us. Any of you can message us. 07942 641074. Just message us, and we'll play the song. Just tell us what it is. We need to know what it is. That's the main thing. Because if you don't tell me, I can't tell everyone. Now, I was just having a look at your social media page here. I can't see that. Although we're friends, I can't see who your friends are. I thought I saw someone on there that I know is one of your followers. And I was going to say, how do you know that person? I don't know. I can't find it.
1: To be fair, I meet so many people out and about.
0: Yeah.
1: When I'm gigging, and it's bizarre because, as much as you know, you may have only sung to them once in a pub, they do become your friends.
0: Yeah.
1: Very quickly, and it's such an intimate thing, especially with the pub gigs, because you know you can be in a room with only 20 people in it, and you're singing to them for 3 hours.
0: Yeah.
1: You know, eventually you do get a bit of a relationship going. And it's so nice to have that intimacy with the crowds at the moment.
0: Yeah, definitely.
1: And that's something that I do want to keep as, you know, hopefully the crowds get bigger and hopefully the people come along with me along the way.
0: Yeah. What gigs you got coming up in the next sort of couple of weeks?
1: So we've got Voodoo Daddies on the 23rd is the next one.
0: Yeah.
1: I'm in Ipswich on the 24th. I'm at the Vida, which is a nightclub in Ipswich. And then on the 31st for Halloween, I'm at Netherton, out Long Stratton Way. So we're out and about this week, this month.
0: Yeah, definitely, blimey. And still got to work at the same time.
1: Yes.
0: I have found your latest single, Merry Go, on YouTube. I think it's only fair that we play it, don't you?
1: Go for it.
0: Yeah, why not?

0: What can you say about that? Apart from, that's amazing. I was gobsmacked here. Apologies. What I did was I was just looking for another song and I used the wrong keyboard. I've got two keyboards and I used the wrong one. So as soon as I pressed enter, that stopped it. Oh, sorry about that.
1: It's all right.
0: That's really good. And it's really local as well, isn't it? Everything is if you watch the... Right, if you watch the YouTube video, everything is local. You've got Regent Road, you've got, thanks to Jamie Jones, you've got the Pleasure Beach there as well.
1: Belton Church.
0: Belton Church, yeah, I recognise that straight away.
1: The gym down on Southtown Road.
0: I mean... Belton Church, yeah, I recognise that straight away.
1: The gym down on Southtown Road.
0: I'm trying to work out, yeah, as I'm not...

0: Wonderful.
1: And he's going to play that on Gen X and other stations. He'll get that out. Right, he's the man.
0: He's a good boy.
1: He's a man. Yeah. We've got to give him a bit of boost him up a bit. Yeah, he's tired, bless him, this weekend. But he's not grumpy. Normally grumpy on a Monday. It's not too bad this morning.
0: Well, that's because we're here.
1: Yeah, that's what I think that's what it is. Yeah. He'll be through that door in a minute. Unless he's gone out. He's probably gone out. I don't know. No, he is listening. I can see. yeah, we'll get this played out. Hopefully, he spoke off air about the Christmas light switch on.
0: Yes.
1: Get yourself, maybe if you invite Laura T over as well, do something there, which will be great.
0: Yeah, we'll see what we can sort.
1: I think it's only fair that we play a song for probably one of your prolific supporters, I think.
0: Yeah.
1: Yeah.
0: I think that's the best way of putting it.
1: Yeah. Because I can tell you're a daddy's girl, aren't you?
0: Yes.
1: Yeah, definitely. You have got a brother, but yeah that doesn't.
0: Yeah.
1: Yeah, he's just a brother.
0: Yeah.
1: You are daddy's girl.
0: He's the
1: girl.
0: Older brother, so.
1: Yeah, you are daddy's girl, I can tell that. So we're going to play this for you, Dad, in a moment. But thanks very much for coming on. So if people want to listen to you, how are they going to do that?
0: Search Christy22 on all of the social media platforms or on any streaming platforms, and then you'll find them.
1: Yeah, okay, we'll do. Let me just have a look at this message in case there's something. I've got it there. Yeah, your dad has... Is it Wayne, your dad?
0: Yes.
1: Yeah, he has just messaged in. Yeah, okay. Thanks, Wayne, for that. And thanks for... supporting your daughter as much as you do. I know your mum does as well.
0: Mum does as well,
1: I know that. For Dad, this is Luther Vandross. Thanks very much for coming in.
0: Thanks for having
1: me. And we'll get you back on in the new year, and you can tell us what next song is. And at some point, you're going to let the cat out of the bag and tell us what the name of the album is going to be.
0: Yeah, 100%. Look forward to it.
1: Choice of two that at the moment.
0: Yeah, yeah. At the moment.
1: what are the two choices? No, don't tell me. No. Okay. Okay, thanks very much for coming on. Appreciate it.
0: Thanks for having us. Take
1: care. Cheers. Take care.

0: There we are, a little bit of Luther Vandross, and that was for Wayne, who is the dad of Christy 22. Thanks very much for coming in this morning, Christy. That is really, I really enjoy that, and that's great, like I just said to you, it's great to have some local homegrown talent. It really, really is. I'm sure you're going to do really, really well. So you can follow Christy 22 on all the social media platforms. If you want to play, if you want to go on Facebook, Instagram, or TikTok, put in Christy 22 and you'll find her. There we are. Just going to go to an ad break. I'll be back very shortly.
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1: Well, there we are. I was going to do a little bit of a roundup of the traffic, and somebody's just beat me to it and sent a message in. We have currently got standing traffic on the Eagle Strait. It looks like a car has gone into the ditch, so expect delays there. Hope everything's all right with whoever. But yeah, just expect some delays on the Eagle Strait at the moment. I can see from the studio window here, I can see the actual traffic is stationary, so I don't know how far along that is. Looks like it's about 3 miles out, but there we are. We'll find out soon. I'm sure somebody will let me know. If it's safe to do so, let me know. Give me an update. 07942 641074. Apart from that, Braden Bridge seems to be moving quite well. Herring Bridge is moving quite well. Haven Bridge, if I can say it correctly, Haven Bridge currently is closed, and it's going to be closed until around about Wednesday. They're doing a lot of works again on there. Let's look at the traffic through to Lowestoft. All seems to be okay. A bit of road works around Kirkley area and through Stradbrook Road in South Lowestoft, but North Lowestoft's looking good. Across to Beckles and Bungie, Barnby Benz is okay. A lot of traffic building in Gillingham, around about the roundabout that goes up to the McDonald's site, and several other things there now, not just McDonald's. But there's several other things there. I think Starbucks and so many others. Coming back along from Toff Monks, Haddiscoe, it's clear. St Olive's currently is there's roadworks going on there, so there is a bit of a hold up there. It's telling me probably 8 to 10 minute hold up because of telecoms work in St Olive's. But apart from that, it's all looking very good. Yeah, very clear all the way around. North of the town, looking clear except for Ormsby, St Michael, where there are some telecoms work again going on there. And through to Rollsby, that is also telecoms work, some work going on. So there's quite a bit of work going on. Reps with Bastwick, a little bit of stationary traffic. I'm not sure exactly what's going on, but if you know, tell me. 07942 641074. WhatsApp me, let me know what's going on. If it's safe to do so, or if you've got a passenger in the car, that can do it. What we got? We've got, we are at 28 minutes to 12 o'clock. Coming up is DJ Scotty and Nicky Van Doren, and they're coming up standing in for Angus and Ruby. I think Ruby's still a bit poorly, as is probably Angus as well. Probably hungover. I don't know. No, I'm only kidding. I'm only kidding, Angus. I'm only kidding. You could WhatsApp me and let me know, but yeah, so Angus and Ruby won't be here at 12 o'clock, but it'll be Nicky Van Doren and DJ Scotty. I shall be back very shortly.

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1: Not heard T-Rex for a long, long time. Ages and ages and ages. I am getting reports in that the traffic is building quite a lot on the Eagle Strait. Oh, crikey. I'm not surprised. Can you hear that? Yeah, I'm not surprised that people crash if you're going to drive like that. Hi, Nikki. Nikki's in the building. Just in for 12 o'clock. She'll be here with DJ Scotty. I'm getting reports that a lot of traffic building on the Eagle Strait is potentially closed. Potentially. I'm looking at this device next to me, and it's telling me that, there is quite a lot of traffic, and it's not moving whatsoever. It's building more and more and more. Although, Braden Bridge, I can see the traffic out the window. Crossing Braden Bridge, okay. So maybe the police are diverting it through the back way, through Philby and what have you. I don't know. If you know, let me know so I can let everyone else know. What's up me in the studio? 07942 641074. Join me, Gareth Hunt, on a Monday morning for the Monday morning catch-up. 10 o'clock here on Harbour Radio. This is the place to be.
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4: 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Now, I've just had this thrust in front of me. It's the race course, Christmas party night. Still available, tickets still available. Saturday the 5th of December and 18th of December, which is a Friday, the 18th. So that's Saturday the 5th and the 18th, which is a Friday of December. Big Nev and Chris Hare are the DJs. Christmas party nights, tickets are still available at the race course. Contact the race course for details. That's what he's telling me. So that's the best people to contact. What we got coming up? We've got a few little songs coming up. Then I'm going to do a dedication, and then I'm going to shoot out the studio because Nicky Van Doren and DJ Scotty will be in the house. But first, a little bit of Roxy music.

There we are. What about that? So, as we come to the close, I'm going to say, hang on, I just want to give you an update. I've just got that come in. The traffic on the Eagle Street is building quite a lot. I can see through the window, I can see out here, some of the traffic is turning around, actually. So, So if you know what's going on, I have been told there's a car gone into the ditch, so it's probably the recovery process. I don't know, I guess. I'm just guessing things at the moment. If somebody can let me know, that'd be great. Either me or Nicky Van Doren or DJ Scotty will be reading it out very shortly on their show at 12 o'clock. Thanks very much to my guest this morning, Christy22. Absolutely fantastic, had a great time. Edwina, listening last off, sorry I couldn't play a song for you, but I am back on Thursday for Drive Time. I will play you a song then. I will. I really will. Thanks for everyone for listening. Next song I'm going to dedicate to my partner Ellie, who's at home, and I'll see you during the week. Bye.

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1: Prime Minister Andy Burnham says the UK would back an energy ceasefire between Russia and Ukraine. Frankie Hairsine has more.
2: The comments come after Donald Trump claimed a ceasefire had been agreed. The US president earlier posted on social media that the two countries had agreed to immediately halt attacks on each other's energy infrastructure. Ukrainian President Volodymyr Zelensky says he was unaware of the development, but that it was good news. Meanwhile, Moscow has not yet commented. Burnham says the UK strongly supports President Trump's call today to start now.
1: Yorkshire Wildlife Park says it won't open today. It says investigations continue into the death of a man who entered the tiger enclosure on Saturday. Specialist support is being offered to staff members. The park say the tiger involved is safe and well and will not be euthanised. And H&B has revealed plans to close its flagship Oxford Street store just 3 years after reopening the site. They blamed a double in rent demands. That's the latest from Radio News. I'm Tanita Sims.
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8: Oh,

0: good afternoon, good lunchtime, which sounds a bit strange because I'm always here either in the morning or in the evening. It's not just me.
1: It's not just you.
0: It's DJ Scotty.
1: Hello, Nikki.
0: I nearly said the J word. Yeah,
1: so the J word.
0: The J word. So it's Nikki and Scotty taking over from Rupi and Angus today because, well, what can we say? Are we allowed
1: to
0: say?
1: Bobs?
0: They are, at Her Majesty's pleasure. No, they're not. They're not really. I don't know. They're taking some time out to reflect on their bad behaviour. That's it.
1: No comment.
0: No comment, no. They just, you know what, the guys are doing, they're just doing them. They're just doing them today. So it's us. I do apologise.
1: They're just doing them.
0: But you know what, you might prefer us. There we go. I must say, not good morning, good afternoon to Paul Littlewood. Said, hello boys. Well, there's only one boy here today and it's not me. Last time I looked. So, Paul, hello to you. And yes, I did see a message. If you would like something played and you're listening, can we do that, Scotty?
1: Of course we can.
0: We can. 07942641074 is that number, straight to the studio. If you would like to just say hello, tell us what you're doing on this lovely sunny autumn day.
1: Yeah, sunshine's out, tunes are going.
0: They are. We've got some, I can't say their name, Anotra. Featuring,
1: that's right.
0: Anotra. Is it, yeah. Anotra? Featuring 54 Ultra. And then let's talk about Conkers.
1: Conkers.
0: Have you got any thoughts on Conkers? Again, 07942 641074.
1: Bonkers.
0: Bonkers, exactly.

0: What do you think of that?
1: That is a top song. Philip Bailey and Phil Collins. Come on, you can't get any better on a Monday afternoon.
0: Isn't it? Do you know, it's got that high energy, hasn't it? It's
1: that
0: like
1: has.
0: Upbeat. You can't really be sad and listen to that song.
1: No, that's one that you're in a car and you just turn it up to a reasonable volume.
0: Yes. What's reasonable? Windows thumping? Like, kind of. You're a young lad. Come on.
1: That's like reasonable is where it's a good number.
0: So if you're at traffic lights, let's say summer, and you got your music playing, and often I've got my window down because my aircon doesn't work, and you're listening, but then you get stuck at traffic lights, do you put your music down?
1: Yes, it depends on how loud it is. See, you've just reminded me of a story, mm-hmm. if I can quickly say it.
0: You can.
1: No, I said it on the Turnback Time Favourites once. I was, way back when I was first driving, you know Jim Diamond, Hi Ho Silver?
0: Oh, yeah.
1: Yeah, had that on. I didn't turn it down at the lights. I was enjoying it. And I had this convertible Golf pull up next to me or something, some Volkswagen. And the death stare I got was unbelievable. They looked at me like, what the heck is he playing?
0: That's what I fear, that my taste might be, you know, so I always turn it down and stop singing. Again, obviously, because I don't want to be judged. But that's bad, because we're in our own private space, kind of. And
1: you're in your own car,
0: and they might actually join in and think, "Oh, I like that."
1: Well, yeah, who don't like Hi Ho Silver? Come on.
0: Yes.
1: Anyway.
0: Anyway.
1: Digress.
0: Must say good afternoon to your mum.
1: I know DJ Scotty's mum's texting.
0: Is we got that tune for you coming up? I've forgotten your mum's name.
1: Helen. That's
0: We got that coming up soon. Huh? No, what did you say?
1: No, nothing. I just make me laugh, that's all.
0: So, I don't know why I was thinking this. I think it's because I saw one.
1: Oh, what, the Conkers?
0: Yeah, a Conker. And it took me back to my childhood. Now, I don't know if in York, because there's a big age difference between my ear and you, me being 37 and you being 14.
1: 14.
0: This time of year, it was all about the Conker contests. Woe betide your knuckles, I tell you. We used to put Conkers on a string. Well, the boys mostly. I did partake a few times. And they would have these Conker fights. Yeah. And honestly, the bruised knuckle, I can't even think about it. It was so painful. But we would have a champion and, you know, they'd have who had the best Conker and all of that. Was that something in your era they did
1: no,
0: at school?
1: Health and safety
0: really?
1: Issue, that was, yeah.
0: Oh, my goodness me. Oh,
1: can't play with Conkers anymore.
0: Do you know, what a waste of Conkers. All these Conkers lying on the floor going, thinking, I remember my grandma Conker telling me I used to be in a, you know, they used to have these contests and she was a winner. Granddad was a great Conker winner and they used to pickle us in vinegar to make us stronger. And harder to me.
1: What we miss out on now, eh?
0: I know. However, you can use them, apparently, to repel spiders.
1: Yes, you can.
0: Draw a face on them and scare them off.
1: You can draw a face on them. That's not the recommended part, but you can.
0: Now, a few people said to me, I've tried it and it doesn't work. Now, I heard that you have to put a pin in them because that releases this smell that they don't like. So that if Conkers haven't been working for you, maybe that's where I've been going wrong. You need to stick a pin in and that should release this thing that spiders don't like.

0: Nothing really works, though, does it, when it comes to spiders?
1: To be honest, they're already in your house. I hate to tell you that, but they're already snuck in summer, and got their spot and thought, right, here we are. Right.
0: And it's always when you want to go to bed, isn't it?
1: Oh, yes.
0: Always.
1: They kind of dangle, time, don't
0: get
1: they?
0: Them right there.
1: And they dangle as if to say, huh, sweet dreams, buddy.
0: It's the worst when you get those garden ones that are massive.
1: Oh, yes. The big black, sort of hairy type ones. Or brown. They've got these brown, speckledy ones.
0: Aragog.
1: Like Aragog, yeah. right, who we got? We got something on the WhatsApp here. Who is this? Nikki, ask DJ Scotty about the Spice Girl singing away in his car in Beccles.
0: Seriously? Who said that?
1: I've just got Paul.
0: Someone called Paul. Hello, Paul.
1: Can we have a rerun of that, please? And which song was it?
0: Now, this wasn't my playlist, may I just point out.
1: This was
0: Greatest... Oh, I shouldn't really actually say another station. A different station.
1: Mm-hmm.
0: Didn't know Harbour at the time.
1: That's okay.
0: So didn't know Harbour, because this was way back, about 4 or 5 years ago. But yeah, Spice Girls came on.
1: Mm-hmm.
0: Wannabe.
1: Oh.
0: And just had it turned up because I just finished work and, you know, just put the music on. You know, we had a stressful day, whack on the radio. And yes, people in Beccles did not appreciate Wannabe when I was there.
1: God, that must have been loud.
0: Windows were down.
1: So if you're a guy, if you're a guy, if
0: where's this going?
1: Sorry, you are a guy. If you had to be a girl and be a Spice Girl, which one would you pick? And if you had to choose a Spice Girl for me, who I would be? I know exactly what you're going to say, but go on.
0: Should we think about it?
1: Should we think about it?
0: Yes.
1: Let's have a bit of Spandau, Highly Strung.
0: Unbelievable.
1: Some people say I'm highly strung, but that's not true.
0: Some?
1: It's not true.
0: Some?
1: Some.

0: More music variety.
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0: Nice tune there from DJ Scotty's mum. Thanks, Helen.
1: Good pick. Thanks for playing it, Mel.
0: Would you say you get your good music taste from your mum or your parents?
1: Yeah.
0: Did you grow up listening to lots of different music?
1: Lots of different music, lots of different radio, yeah.
0: Yeah, me too. And I think that's... Because I think kids now, sort of... I mean, I know you're not old, but we're going into a different generation... I think they don't really radio, you know, with the younger ones, unless they're in the car going to school.
1: Yeah.
0: It's just not, they're on their phones and they're streaming stuff. It's not the same kind of thing, is it? Than twiddling the knobs at home, you know, and the radio and just getting onto different, you know, and just different music. My mum liked something, my dad liked something else.
1: But now it's all just off the streaming sites, really, isn't it?
0: It is.
1: I'm calling you Mel, by the way, if you're about the Spice Girls.
0: Oh, yes.
1: I've picked your Mel.
0: I'm Mel.
1: Yeah.
0: Sporty one.
1: You want me to pick one for you?
0: I thought you were going to say posh.
1: No, because you've been eating common biscuits.
0: I've been eating custard cream. Should I know? Because I don't mind a custard cream now, even though I have been on this station and called them common biscuits.
1: Yep.
0: I apologise.
1: No, you don't.
0: I've eaten. I have actually eaten two. But, you know. So for you, I would... Oh, see, I've got to change my thing because I was gonna put you as Mel.
1: Oh,
0: so
1: can't
0: right.
1: Both be Mel now.
0: So now I'm just gonna be mean and call you Baby Spice.
1: Charming.
0: That'll teach you for driving around Beckles with Spice Girls blaring out at full blast.
1: Wasn't at full blast.
0: Not quite.
1: Just had the windows down. Was all.
0: Mm-hmm. Beckles is quite a quiet place, isn't it? Really.
1: See, that's what I mean. I went through there with Spice Girls on. What wasn't my playlist because I had the radio on, so.
0: Oh, yeah. So, right, we're doing this. So this show is a bit different. No Angus and Rupi today because they are AWOL.
1: That's one way of saying it.
0: That's one way of saying it. So we're here till 2 o'clock. That's Nikki and DJ Scotty. It might happen again. It might not. Who knows? Probably
1: Who
0: not
1: because
0: you're not always a free bunny, are you? On a Monday.
1: No, this is quite nice.
0: Yeah. So this is a special... For everyone today, for all of you guys out there, we
1: one-off special.
0: Right, we're going back to 1989 when you were just 89. A twinkle in your mummy's eye. I don't know your mum. How old is your? No, we don't go. But your mum was probably very young then too.
1: Yes.
0: I was a teenager, and I was busting a move to this song.
1: Were you?
0: Yeah.
1: What was it?
0: Well, what's I just it? Gave you a clue.
1: Did you?
0: Yeah, I did.
1: Ah. If you want to have a look on the camera, harbourradio.co.uk. See, Nicky's away. Hit the next cloud link, you'll see it. Bit of young MC.

0: that one, especially for Russ Robinson.
1: Especially.
0: Do you know what, Russ? You couldn't make it up. As soon as I put that on, we were just mentioning you, how on a Tuesday morning you often pop in and we have a little Madonna fest. There you go.
1: Do we get a video of your Madonna impression?
0: Yes. I bet he's got an outfit. I bet he has got the outfit, got but outfit. Just for private use. And I also must just say hello to Edwina, who says, hello, Rupi and Angus. We're loving the music. Edwina, do I sound like a middle-aged Irishman? And I'm okay to say middle-aged because so am I middle-aged. And you'd be Rupi. Or maybe be the other way around. It's not Rupi and Angus. It's Nikki and Scotty. Or Scotty and Nikki.
1: Scotty. Yeah.
0: But I'll say Nikki and Scotty because age before beauty and all that, you know.
1: And you did organise this show, so.
0: I kind of did, didn't
1: you
0: I?
1: You did.
0: Which is.
1: I literally got brought in last minute last night.
0: I know. And yeah. How about that? Nikki organised something and it actually happened.
1: Yeah.
0: And we haven't. Well, nothing's blown up yet, gone wrong.
1: No, nothing's gone wrong yet.
0: Yeah. Ah, right.
1: Speaking
0: it up. We got our WhatsApp is busy this afternoon. 1989. That was a good year. Remember that? Remember Ride on Time, Black Box. Oh, Nikki also. Yes. But, and they're loving the show, by the way. Thank you. Thank you very much. I do appreciate that, Paul.
1: Dobbin Paul. Dobbin Scotty Dobbin, day today.
0: Yeah, Dobbin Scotty. Paul, if you've got any more, just come on. Keep them on. Keep bringing them on. Do you know what? Ride on Time, I do remember it, but you know something? That is one of those songs that I just don't want to hear.
1: Right. Do you want me to sing it for you?
0: No, because it's one of those where it's an earworm and it stays, and then I'm fine, I'm singing it all afternoon, and then all at 2 a.m. I'll be open my eyes and I'll be Ride on Time really badly, just like that, because that's how I sing most of the time. Actually, I don't, but you know. Anyway,
1: digging yourself a hole.
0: Edwina says, "Is it a Tuesday or a Monday?" Yes, you might be thinking that because I'm normally on a Tuesday. It is a Monday, and it's a lunchtime to be even more confusing.
1: I know.
0: And
1: lunchtime.
0: You, Scotty, you're normally on a Sunday.
1: I know. It's thrown us right off, hasn't it?
0: So you know, it's like a test of your senses,
1: yes.
0: Almost that we're just confusing you and just. You know, after we're going to have some Love, Sex and Magic by Sierra?
1: Yeah.
0: and Justin Timberlake.
1: Check yourself.
0: I do. I have to, honestly. It's middle age, honestly. But let's talk a bit. Do you like Halloween?
1: Yeah.
0: Do you do? Oh, well, we'll have a little bit of that. After.
1: After.
0: After. This.

0: Was that a bit of Men at Work?
1: I think men should be at work at all times.
0: I'm mentally artist, Nikki.
1: And then I could stay at home and just Twitter about the, you know, doing womanly kitchen things and garden, you know, yeah.
0: Spray painting your fence.
1: That's a spray painting my fence, exactly. I've got to I'm not spray painting it, but I'm actually painting it this afternoon. If it doesn't rain.
0: What are you painting it with?
1: A brush. A brush. How else would you?
0: What sort of paint are you painting it with?
1: Oh, it is proper fence
0: paint. Oh, it is proper fence paint. So it's not like a gloss for your radiators or something.
1: No, Josh.
0: Okay. I'm
1: Scotty, rather. I did actually. I did buy that originally, and then someone had given me all this spray paint, and I thought, this is a lot easier, rather than laborious painting. However, I've used all of the tins.
0: Yeah, and it wasn't for fence, was it? I didn't think.
1: It wasn't, but it worked. No, but it worked. Kind of.
0: Yeah. DIY, don't ask Nikki.
1: Yes, yeah, don't, honestly, don't. Behind every picture hanging on my wall is a reason that it's hanging there for the 10 holes behind it that I've tried, the attempted drilling and what have you. So we're in October, and it's the month of, we've got the Halloween.
0: We have.
1: And are you do you like to celebrate that, or are you kind of like, or is it just?
0: We haven't for a while, but no. I don't mind, you know, carving the pumpkins and.
1: Do you know, I've only been to about 2 Halloween parties.
0: Really?
1: Yeah. And it was a last minute, so I didn't have a great costume. I literally just did the black cat, because it's easy, the costume. You can just paint the face on. But some of these people, oh my gosh.
0: Oh yeah, get right dressed up.
1: Yeah, and they were scary. I mean, we're talking the blood and the half, looks like the face is ripped off. And it's a real huge thing now. I mean, it wasn't when I was a kid. It was, Mum, it's Halloween, I want to celebrate. Okay, there's a sheet upstairs, there's an old one, cut some eyes in it, go in the garden, the broom's there, don't, you know, jump around the garden and pretend you're a witch. It was that basic.
0: That basic.
1: And if we were lucky, we got a toffee apple.
0: And now it's gone.
1: It's, yes, and it's all
0: very big over here now, very big.
1: It's the American influence, isn't it? Like most things that came over. It is a huge thing. So what I think, we don't know, I've got a meeting with my fellow social media people here at Harbour. We might be doing something for Halloween.
0: Ooh.
1: You can watch this space.
0: Something spectacular.
1: And
0: coming?
1: If you were to dress up, what would you dress up as?
0: What would I dress up as?
1: Yeah. I know what I would say you were.
0: Knowing you, you'd probably say dress up as yourself, wouldn't you?
1: I was going to say werewolf.
0: Werewolf? Tall. Yeah, scarecrow.
1: Yeah. Oh, scarecrow. A scary scarecrow.
0: Yeah, you just walk.
1: Like Pumpkinhead. Is that, remember that film? There was a Pumpkinhead scarecrow. I would, do you know what day Halloween is on? It's not on a Tuesday, is it? I can't remember. I would go makeupless for the day. Scare the hell out of everybody. I tell you what, they wouldn't even know it was me. Who are you?
0: What have you done with about? Nikki?
1: Yes. No. That's what I'm going to do. And I'm just going to come into Harbour and they'll just be like,
0: now, come on, tell us what, so, come on, tell us what you'd like to dress up as if you did.
1: Oh, gosh. Oh, now you put me on the spot. Okay, I'm going to say a scary skeleton.
0: A scary skeleton?
1: Yes. Because that's quite easy, isn't it? It's just like you just put a onesie on with some white thing, you know, just put some white chalk or something on the bones and, yeah, that's it.
0: Bob's your uncle.
1: Bob's your uncle. Right, he is actually. I've got an Uncle Robin.
0: There you go.
1: Robin. Okay, it's nearly time to change places. Bet you're happy about it.

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4: 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Seriously, why not?

0: What do you think, Nikki?
1: I think I want to go for a drive.
0: Go for a bit of a drive.
1: Go for a drive, yeah.
0: I'm just adjusting my mic a little bit. Just a bit low there.
1: Oh, yeah. Well, there is about a foot difference in height between us.
0: I'm not taking a mic. Just saying. I'll play this one for Edwina. What do you think Scotty could dress up for Michael Knight for Halloween? It'd be pretty cool having a kit car though, wouldn't it?
1: It would. And a perm.
0: Yes. Yeah.
1: And a perm wig. And you could do it, because you got the height. I just need the car.
0: Get some nice shades.
1: Some shades, yeah. But do you need them in the dark? Well, it's just the look, isn't it?
0: It's just, yeah.
1: Just got to be cool.
0: Put the Ray-Bans on.
1: But you got to wear tight jeans, because he did.
0: Yeah, that wouldn't be a good look.
1: Ah, oh, good
0: Nikki
1: old.
0: Nikki and Scotty here.
1: Yeah.
0: Second hour, Nikki, where's it going?
1: I know. Time flies when you're having fun.
0: It most certainly does.
1: I don't know about you guys listening, but we're having a ball.
0: We are having a ball. We're going to come up with our next topic to talk about. Until then, here's a classic from Rick James. Super Freak on Harbour Radio.

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0: Who likes Mondays, really?
1: I do.
0: Do you?
1: I do. I like that whole, it's the start of a new week.
0: But that means, work all week.
1: Yeah, I guess.
0: But Harbour Radio is here to keep everyone entertained.
1: It is. 24/7.
0: This brand new week. Yep.
1: And who we got on this afternoon? We got John Farr.
0: John Farr, vintage show.
1: We got the Drive Time.
0: Drive Time? Has it been Moira today or someone filled in for Moira?
1: I think it might be Nev.
0: Oh.
1: And then we've got Andy Greaves, sports show.
0: Yes, and then you've got, Chris Hare?
1: That's Chris Hare.
0: With the Freaky Beats show.
1: Freaky Beats, yeah.
0: Some Freaky Beats.
1: Chris Hare.
0: With the Freaky Beats show.
1: Freaky Beats, yeah.
0: Some Freaky Beats. If you love all your 60s stuff, tune in to Chris Hare at 8.

0: remember Dallas, Dynasty, Knots Landing. The outfits, the shoulder pads, the glamour. I'm in for a bit of glamour.
1: Bit of glam rock.
0: But, no, not glam rock. No.
1: Okay.
0: Well, I'm going to put my foot down. Josh, did you have, as a child, it just got me thinking back to those sort of 70s, 80s. And I do remember I had a favourite outfit as a child.
1: Favourite outfit?
0: Because I will say, in the 70s, when I was sort of younger, my mum... It's not like kids nowadays. They kind of choose what they want to wear.
1: Yes.
0: Like, I'm wearing this. No. I got put in what my mum wanted me to wear, whether I liked it or not. And I tell you what, I'm glad there's not much photo evidence of that. Bunches was a big thing. Two big bunches on the side of my head with pink ribbons. And I was a tomboy.
1: Have we got photo evidence?
0: There is one, actually, at a birthday party that I will never let anyone see.
1: No. Put on the Harbour Radio socials.
0: It's, do you know what? I might try and see if I can dig that out. But I had I did have a favourite yellow dress. A summer dress. And I never wanted to take it off. It was one of those.
1: It was one of them that you loved.
0: Yeah. And if my mum had to wash it, I think I'd still try and hide it because I wanted to just play out in that dress all the time.
1: Okay.
0: That was your
1: top dress.
0: That was my... What did you have an outfit like that as a kid that you just loved?
1: I'm not trying to be saying anything here, but normally I'm not really bothered about what I wear. But back when I was a kid, I had these green trainers.
0: Yeah.
1: The candy green trainers, and I loved them.
0: Candy green.
1: Yeah, I'm talking like bright green.
0: Right, like that on air sign.
1: Like that on air sign. I literally, all the way from the kid to now, I don't care, jeans and. I'm always jeans.
0: Yeah.
1: Never been joggies.
0: Dresses or anything like that. No.
1: Definitely not dresses. No. But jeans are my thing. I can't. Yeah. Always forever in blue jeans. Bum. But, these bright candy green trainers. I just remember going on a Scotland holiday. There's lots of photos. And, I was so upset when they were wrecked.
0: I know. I think we all did as kids. We just had that. It's almost like a comfort thing. That outfit, whether it's shoes or a top or whatever, that you just didn't want to let go of.
1: No.
0: Oh. Anyway, moving on.
1: Did you ever like ride scooters and that when you were a kid? Did you like scooters, riding bikes?
0: I think that was illegal. What, motorized ones?
1: No, not motor. I'm talking, one foot on the scooter.
0: Yes, I used to skateboard.
1: You have to, a bit like a skateboard, but as a scooter, not electric scooter you have nowadays.
0: Do you mean like I'm doing that? You can't see at home. I'm doing that.
1: Yes, with the handlebars. Yes.
0: I did. Yes. Many a fall.
1: I used to have a real back in the day when I was younger. I used to have this one, real big off-road wheels, and then got broken.
0: Oh.
1: Snapped in half. Mum's fault.
0: I tell you what, I did have that because I was a tomboy, and I had roller skates. Now back in those times, they were like metal.
1: What were they?
0: You might have seen them in retro kind of posts on Facebook. They were metal. Four wheels, metal. And they just went over your trainers and you laced them on.
1: Oh, okay.
0: And they were notorious for coming off. The amount, I mean, if the amount of scraped knees and scraped hands where you would fall, you'd always fall off. But you would have a bit of fun before you fell off. But yeah, they were a big thing.
1: I could never get into roller skates. No. I was a bit like Bambi.
0: Me too, and still got the scars to prove it. But I did like climbing up lampposts and trees.
1: Yeah?
0: Yeah.
1: Childhood memories shared by Scotty and Nicky on the radio.
0: Yes. Tune in every Monday for some.
1: You never know. Rupi and Angus might be back next week.
0: Oh, yes. Oh, I was looking for an Angus saying.
1: Yes. What was it? You had it, didn't you? Something about your day, but how did I say it?
0: What about you?
1: That's it, yes.
0: But I can't really do the can I do the Northern Irish accent? I don't know. Is this Northern Irish? What about
1: no
0: you?
1: No comment.
0: What about you? I think I sound like a pirate. An Irish pirate, though.
1: Nicky's accents on there.
0: Yeah,
1: on the radio.
0: Yeah, we don't want to guess very bad.
1: Yes.
0: I'm not good at those.
1: I've got a

0: brilliant song now. Pop slash a bit of soul. Mm. 1985.
1: Ooh, good year.
0: Middle of the 80s.
1: Lovely. Ooh, sisters are doing it for themselves.
0: Right here on Harbour Radio, it's Arrhythmics and Aretha Franklin. By all means, turn this one up to a reasonable volume.
1: I'm having a bourbon.
0: Common Biscuit.

0: The beautiful South here on Harbour Radio with me, Scotty, and
1: Nikki.
0: With a Lunchtime Live. Talk about Lunchtime Live. I thought we'd put a bit of green onions in the background.
1: Oh, I do like a bit of green onion.
0: Bit of green onion?
1: Yeah.
0: Now, Paul, I used to like you, Paul. I used to like you. Nikki's on adult biscuits, her bourbons. Joshua, you're still on rusks. Thanks. See?
1: That's an age thing.
0: See, Paul is doing a Dobbin Scotty day today. Unbelievable.
1: See, that would be a great segment for a show. And it's time for Dobbin Scotty.
0: And Edwina, are you trying to get us in trouble with the boss? With that message.
1: What did she say?
0: It was, can we see Nev for Halloween in a full Monty?
1: Well, we don't want to, but Edwina, I believe there is a website that he has.
0: No.
1: OnlyFans. I'm only joking. Well, I don't know. I mean, it might be, but
0: digging yourself a hole here, Nikki.
1: Yes. Oh, look, he's just walked in the door. Let's go. He's moving swiftly on.
0: Yes.
1: If I suddenly remove from air, you'll know.
0: Yeah, if you suddenly know it's just me playing the tunes and speaking, you know something's gone wrong with the air.
1: Mr. Moore has walked in, but the boss has walked in. In the full Monty.
0: what I said about Edwina trying to get us in trouble with a boss.
1: Yes.
0: She's like, me, you know, I wouldn't do that.
1: Oh, yeah.
0: Those are laughing faces. I love it, Edwina. Thanks for the bit of fun this morning with what we could do for Halloween. Yeah. Didn't want to... What was the next few with the speaker? I can't remember what you said now. It's off air.
1: Oh, I don't know. It was... Josh, you just...
0: Well, look, we're on lunchtime, yeah?
1: We're on lunchtime.
0: So, if you wasn't on radio right now...
1: Oh, yes.
0: What would you be diving into for lunch? What would you be having right now?
1: Do you know what? I'm not going to lie. I don't normally... I'm a skip lunch kind of person. But if I could... If I've got time and I'm sitting down and I'm having a lunch, I think I would like to go for something like a really nice burrito.
0: Oh, nice, yeah.
1: A nice burrito, a bit of salsa, some jalapenos, and just a bit of a Mexican kind of vibe.
0: Okay.
1: I just find sandwiches so boring.
0: Yes, after a while they are, aren't they?
1: Aren't they, yeah. You eat them, but you're just not enjoying it.
0: No.
1: And I
0: like
1: a bit of spice. So I'm going to say I'd go for a burrito.
0: Oh, a burrito?
1: A burrito, yeah.
0: Very nice.
1: With my tequila.
0: Your tequila.
1: That'd be me finished for the rest of the day.
0: That's it then. You would definitely be off air. Maybe it's tomorrow as well.
1: Oh yeah, we got to do this all tomorrow again.
0: You have.
1: But just me.
0: Just you.
1: Yeah.
0: What's happening tomorrow then, Nikki? What you got going on in your show at 10?
1: Oh, so lots of great music. We've got Guess a TV theme tune. We got
0: TV from
1: 2 at 11, which we usually do two tunes from a soundtrack, and you have to guess which soundtrack it is.
0: Oh, funky.
1: And there'll be lots of what's going on in your local community. And a lot of waffle in between.
0: A lot of waffle.
1: Yeah.
0: Getting none of that today, by the way.
1: Yes.
0: This is professional
1: waffle station.
0: Waffle.
1: Oh, waffles.
0: There you go.
1: Potato or sweet? You.
0: Well, me?
1: Oh, yeah.
0: Potato or sweet?
1: Yeah.
0: Sweet.
1: See, I love a potato waffle. And do you know you could put them in your toaster?
0: In your toaster?
1: Yeah. From frozen. Have you ever done that?
0: No.
1: I air fried one once. It was awful.
0: Heard about your air fry yesterday.
1: Oh yeah. Oh dear.
0: Sausages.
1: Yes. I like potato waffle with melted cheese and loads of salt.
0: If it was me, I'd just have pancakes.
1: Pancakes?
0: Do love a bit of pancake.
1: What, like the ones, just the ones that you put in the, like the, what do you make? Or
0: yeah.
1: Like those, or the ones you buy.
0: Well, you could buy them as well, can't you?
1: Yeah.
0: Sweet ones, yeah.
1: Yeah.
0: Oh, a bit of pancake. Golden syrup?
1: No, I'm not really a pancake person.
0: You're not a pancake person?
1: They're just a bit pointless to me.
0: Pointless. A pointless pancake.
1: A pointless pancake, that's it. No, I'm going to stick with my burrito.
0: Yeah, stick with your burrito.
1: A bit of spicy beef.
0: Very nice.
1: Sour. Oh, do you know, I make myself hungry now.
0: See, if it was me right now, I'd probably be having a crusty roll with some nice gammon in.
1: Oh.
0: No?
1: Gammon?
0: Gammon, yeah.
1: Is that like thick ham?
0: Yeah.
1: Okay.
0: What do you get off a deli?
1: Oh, off a deli.
0: Off a deli.
1: Oh. Just that? Nothing else in there?
0: No. I know. Boring. Pickle. I know. No, just gammon.
1: Oh. I prefer mine.
0: Prefer yours?
1: Yeah.
0: What are you having for lunch? If you want to get in touch, let us know what you'd be having.
1: Yeah.
0: Or you already have.
1: What's in your lunchbox?
0: What's in your lunchbox?
1: Answers, yeah.
0: What's the number, Nikki?
1: 07942641074.
0: Awesome. Chat room, harbourradio.co.uk.
1: This is a tune.
0: It's not been played on the tunes today, but it's definitely a tune. It's Toto. And hold the line. Is there anyone on the line? 07942641074.

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0: Janet Jackson. With Nikki. That could have been any better timing, could it?
1: I didn't know you put the mic up.
0: Wait a minute. Let's do it. Take it away, Nikki.
1: No.
0: Janet Jackson, Luther Vandross. This is Harbour Radio. Nikki and Scotty, in for Angus and Rupi.
1: What about you?
0: Now, now.
1: What about you?
0: Now, let's give a shout out to Edwina. Nikki, she's going to have a steak and fried onion, French dip or baguettes.
1: Ooh, that sounds really nice. And I was just saying, I fancy that for my tea. And then I said to Scotty, do you call it tea or dinner? You see, dinner is probably the correct term. But I think I just grew up. Maybe it's because we're working class. I was saying, oh, what's for tea? What's for tea, Mum?
0: Yeah.
1: But yes, like, oh, is it a northern southern thing? I don't know. What did you used to call it? Or what do you call it?
0: Is it tea right now? Dinner?
1: Tea, dinner.
0: Food.
1: You see, when we were at school, our dinner was at lunchtime because it was always called dinner time. So
0: yeah.
1: You'd go into the hall for your canteen for your dinner, and then you'd have tea at tea time.
0: Tea at tea time.
1: And yet, that's what.
0: What would you have at school? For you. What would you be your favourite school meal?
1: Oh, right. So if I wasn't doing a packed lunch, it would be. I was partial to the baked potato, but what I did, I had a bread roll. It has to be butter, lots of butter, and scoop the potato into the bread roll. Not all of it, I'd have half and half. So, and it, all the butter melts, you see, and then you've really got a mashed potato sandwich kind of thing.
0: Mashed potato sandwich?
1: Yeah, and they're followed by an iced donut.
0: Ooh.
1: Pink iced donut.
0: I know it's changed the subject, but you just reminded me the other day, when was it? At the weekend, yeah, Saturday. Had a lovely, you know those sugar donuts you get down the beach?
1: Yes, your traditional ones.
0: Went down to the East Point Pavilion on Saturday and had just down there, lovely,
1: hot,
0: traditional
1: hot donut, yeah.
0: Oh, man.
1: See, I like something about school dinners. You know, remember that smell of the canteen?
0: Oh, yeah, always, yes.
1: Nothing like it. And their chips never tasted like any other people's chips. They're just always so good.
0: They're always good chips. Cool. I used to love when they do the sausage, beans and chips days on a Friday. Best days.
1: Best days of our lives. We could have hooked that in if only we'd known we were going to say that.
0: Exactly. Never mind.
1: I'm really hungry now.
0: We're hungry now. I just want to talk about, as we're coming towards the end of the show already, what's happening on a Sunday night. So obviously at 6 p.m, hence I put a bit of garden party on in the background. It's all my intro to my show normally.
1: Yeah.
0: Turn back time favourites between 6 and 8. We do a little bit of Who's Sound the Original. I'll cover game. We've got a riddle to get you thinking that Nikki is getting very good at not Googling.
1: Not cheating
0: anymore. She's getting good with the riddles.
1: Yeah.
0: We have a cheesy party song as always. Bit of a cheese. And songs from the 60s all the way up to today.
1: But what more could you want?
0: Good mix.
1: Yeah.
0: So make sure you tune in from 6 p.m. Great evening on Sunday. Tune in all day. We've got great shows on during the day. Emma's here with the love songs as well.
1: And can I just say, also on a Sunday, after Scotty, you've got me with Soul Classic Soul Magic.
0: That's what we were just about to say. What follows? What happens at 8 p.m. then? What's going on at 8 p.m. with Soul Classic Soul Magic?
1: Well, next Sunday, it is just me. The Nevster is gallivanting. So it'll be me. And it is, if you like your soul, your jazz, your funk and all of that. There you go. That's the show for you. Two hours of it.
0: Of it?
1: Of it, yes.
0: Of it?
1: Of it.
0: 2 hours of Nikki spinning the tunes for Nev. Have you trusted you on your own?
1: Well, I don't know about that. There's not much choice, has he?
0: So that's your Sunday evening lined up for you. 6 till, and then when do you finish?
1: 10.
0: 10. Oh.
1: I know.
0: That passed your bedtime?
1: It's, it almost. Cheeky.
0: Anyway, I digress. We were talking about a bit of Rio Speedwagon, weren't we, earlier?
1: Yeah.
0: Saying how you like Rio Speedwagon.
1: Although I did call it Oreo Speedwagon.
0: You did. That's because we're having too many biscuits. Now, would you say that Oreo is a common biscuit, or...?
1: I would say it is, and I don't actually like an Oreo.
0: No?
1: No. But, you know, you've got a bit of... you know, it is what it is, isn't it? I'm not judging people that eat Oreo biscuits. Because I've just nearly woofed a half a packet of Bourbons.
0: So. Yeah, half a packet of Bourbons that you normally say are common biscuits that you wouldn't have.
1: Yeah.
0: So what is your biscuits that you have then? What is your non-common biscuits?
1: I do like the board, should I say that. They are a chocolate ginger biscuit.
0: Oh, nice.
1: And I do like the expensive cookies.
0: Oh, right, yeah, yeah.
1: The ones where you only get like six in a pack, which is that's the only reason there.
0: You make 50s, isn't it? Yeah.
1: What else do I like? I like a snowboard. That's not really posh.
0: It's not really posh.
1: You know, the marshmallow when they're covered in coconut. And
0: yeah.
1: Like that.
0: I'll tell you what I love. I know it's not biscuits, but we sell them at, you'll see them at Latham's.
1: Mm-hmm.
0: Walnut whips.
1: Oh, yes. But have you seen the size of them? I'm telling you, in the 70s, 80s, they were twice the size of that, three times the size.
0: And now they're just so... You need two to make one.
1: I would say three. And I always think they look like a Dalek.
0: A Dalek? Exterminate.
1: Exterminate. I'm going to exterminate you. The walnut's coming off and you're gone. I could eat one of those in one mouthful now. And that didn't used to happen back in the day. In fact, I could get one in each cheek. Maybe we should try. That's something for the next show. How many walnut whips can Nikki get in her mouth at one time?
0: It's Rio Speedwagon. Keep on loving you.

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8: 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Why not?

0: Candy Staten, or Staten, Dylan Hart's Run Free, however you pronounce it. Did you want to update him, Nikki?
1: Yes. So if you are in the Great Yarmouth Gorleston area, Haven Bridge is closed. 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If you're heading from Gorleston, Lowestoft that way, please try and go over the Herring Bridge or the New Bridge. Avoid South Town Road, Pastor Road. 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Try and avoid. If you don't have to make a journey, just don't, I would say, because you're just going to be sitting in, because it has a knock-on effect on the rest of the town. So just be aware of that. And that is going to be until the 16th of October.
0: Yeah.
1: So plan ahead, or even walk if you can.
0: Yeah, it's causing a bit.
1: Yeah.
0: Of a tailback.
1: Yeah, and that's going to go on all the way till this evening.
0: Bear that in mind. I am seeing on the traffic and travel report here that if you're coming across Braden Bridge as well as an alternative route, it's very stop and start along there. So yeah, bear that one in mind.
1: So if you're able to get over the Herring, I would. That's your best bet.
0: That's the best bet. Well, thank you, Nikki.
1: Thank you, Scotty.
0: It's been a good show.
1: It's been, yeah, good company. Thank you very much.
0: Very great laughing, we. That's the thing.
1: We have.
0: And a thank you to Edwina and everyone else who's got involved.
1: Yes, Paul.
0: DJ Squeeze.
1: Dobbin Paul.
0: That's it. Dobbin Paul.
1: Sounds like a character from Harry Potter.
0: Dobbin Paul.
1: Yeah. Well, we might. You know what? If you liked it, show your appreciation. You might get us on again.
0: Yeah, you never, ever know. But until next time, take care. Thank you so much for listening.
1: And I'll see you tomorrow morning at 10.
0: Yeah, make sure you tune in for the tune in.
1: Tuesday tune in.
0: 10 till
1: 12.
0: 10 till 12. For some pure entertainment.
1: Exactly.
0: Right here on the Voice of the Community, it's Harbour Radio.
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6: Prime Minister Andy Burnham says the UK would back an energy ceasefire between Russia and Ukraine after Donald Trump claimed one had been agreed. Frankie Hersine has more.
7: The US president earlier posted on social media that the two countries had agreed to immediately hold attacks on each other's energy infrastructure. Moscow has not yet commented. Meanwhile, Ukrainian President Volodymyr Zelensky says he was unaware of the development, but that it was good news. Burnham says the UK strongly supports President Trump's call today for a sustained energy ceasefire to start.
6: Next, Nigel Farage says a reform UK government would threaten foreign assets in the UK if other countries refused to accept deportees. He made the comments as he pledged to suspend the asylum system for 5 years. He says the suspension would give time to sort out the mess. And an aerospace company has announced a £57 million investment in aircraft maintenance facilities next to Prestwick Airport. They say it will create 150 new jobs. That's the latest from Radio News Hub. I'm Tanita Sims.
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1: And good afternoon, this is John Farr's Vintage Music Show. Our thanks to Rupi and Angus for the last couple of hours of great entertainment. Thanks, guys. Great stuff indeed. So, John Farr, Vintage Music Show, music for 1930s, 40s, 50s and a bit of 60s as well. And I'm going to kick off with something a bit lively, shall we say.
2: Well, if you hear somebody...

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You know, it'll be me from the late 50s, I should think. I think that one came a little bit soon after, but a slower version, but nonetheless a very good one if you ask me. I'm going to go to Fats Domino now, and this is called Ain't That a Shame. You

0: Fats Domino, Ain't That a Shame. That's from 1955. Now, if my maths is correct, that will be 71 years ago. My goodness gracious me. Yeah, maths was never my strong point. But they reckon that 10 out of 8 adults can't do fractions. Hello, look out. I'm going to put you on the other mic. Hello, how you doing, bud? What are you laughing at?
1: 10 out of 8.
0: 10 out of 8 fractions. Adults can't do fractions. They can't. No, they're useless. Yeah.
1: You're 8 out of 10.
0: No. That spoiled the joke.

0: When You're Smiling, her version, Julia Lee there, pianist and vocalist, fantastic stuff, really swingy sort of stuff. Look out, I was over the weekend, I went to a garden centre and bought myself a load of hose pipes, you know, just before the ban. You think I got it right? 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
1: I don't know, I've got a sprinkling that you might have done the right thing.
0: Yeah. Yes. Okay. Right.
1: Reel it in.
0: Yeah, reel it in. Oh, my God. Do you want to say hi to Mike down in Epsom, Tony and Jane down in Devon. We've got Trudy Parish. We've got Alf and Barbara as well. Alf, I've got a record for you later on, which you requested. My cousins and relatives, Edna, Fred, Pete and Alan. How you doing? How are you all doing? I hope you're well and recovering from the heat. It's actually not too bad today, quite acceptable. However, here in the studio, it's actually still quite warm, but never mind. I've got two on the trot now coming up from the Platters. First one, The Great Pretender, and the second one, Out of My Mind. So enjoy. See you the other side.

0: Still to come on the show, John Fast with his music show is going to be Bobby Darin. We got Bobby V, Teddy Wilson, and Nat Gunella, Buddy Holly, Dean Martin, BB King, Ella Fitzgerald, Bill Haley, the Applejacks, the Champs, and Little Richard, Matt Monro. Oh, just stay tuned. This is Harbour Radio 107.4. I nearly forgot then. I need to. One. I thought it was 107.3. It ain't. 107.4. Tell your friends, all right? Tell your friends. And we'll see you after the advert break. Break
1: it down. Giving you hit after hit. Oh, look out! 107.4 Harbour Radio.
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8: Seriously, why not?

0: Bobby V. Yeah, you know the title, don't you? 1,000 Eyes. Of course. Look out. How did you cope with the heat last week? Because I was, I spent a couple of days at Wimbledon. I was very lucky to go down there and just mooch around there for a couple of days. Nothing fancy, not on the show courts. So I can't afford that sort of thing. So just went on the outside courts and just mooched around. And it was blooming hot, though. I drank so much water. It was just unbelievable. I've never drunk so much water in 2 days in all my life. Just couldn't stop drinking the damn stuff.
1: Did you turn your sprinkler on?
0: Oh, no.
1: It was actually too hot to ride the motorbike.
0: Was it?
1: Yesterday, I spent the day with friends at a beach hut on the lovely Walton Pier and got burnt to a crisp.
0: We should get off that barbecue.
1: Talking of crisps.
0: Yeah.
1: Couldn't you just...
0: What, crisps? What flavour?
1: Smoky bacon.
0: Oh, yeah, that'd do. Yeah,
1: where
0: all
1: are
0: right.
1: We going for tea tonight? Anyway?
0: Oh, I don't know. What are you having for tea tonight? I know what I'm having.
1: Garvery. Anyway, the jokes have been plugging in, haven't they?
0: Yeah, they've been coming in by the bucket load.
1: Oh, honestly. About time we turned that one off, really, isn't it?
0: Yep. Right, okay. Bobby Darin's up next. Some of these days.

0: The very wonderful, superb and capable voice of Mr. Bobby Darin and Some of These Days. Now, pianist Teddy Wilson played with a lot of, well, he had his own band many years ago, so you talked about 30s and 40s. And but he also played with the likes of Benny Goodman, etc. So he knows how to play a piano somewhat.
1: Yeah, he was in the famous quartet.
0: Yeah, exactly right. Great stuff. But he's done a great version of the song called Don't Be That Way.
1: Which just happens to be my favourite.
0: It's your favourite, look out.
1: My favourite song, mate. Yeah, Don't Be That Way.
0: Neck. Okay, well, that's brilliant. That's okay. Well, I'll tell you what, should we play it?
1: Go on, press play.
0: Oh, well, I might as well press the button. Oh, here we go. Right, Don't Be That Way, Teddy Wilson.

0: Don't be that way, Mr. Teddy Wilson. Born Theodore Shaw Wilson on November 24th, 1912. And he died in 1986. He was described, actually, as the definitive swing pianist. Well, I'm not surprised. Wilson's piano style was gentle, it was elegant, and his style was highly influenced by Earl Hines and Art Tatum. So, crikey, he mixed with the absolute creme de la creme of great swing musicians. And I just love that version. You've got great taste there. Look out, that's a great one, isn't it?
1: I absolutely love that tune, mate. That's always been my favourite, whether it's Benny Goodman doing it, Tommy Dorsey, but especially that version. Teddy Wilson, top musician, as you just said.
0: Yep, great stuff. And I will stick with swing for another one before we go on to Buddy Holly. But this one is, next one's going to be... I sound like a radio presenter. This next one's going to be... next one's going to be Nat Gunella and Music Maestro, Please. Here we go.

0: Mr. Nat Gunilla and his Georgians. Nat Gunilla being from the East End of London, and music maestro, please. What do you reckon about that one? Look out.
1: Yeah, lovely bit of tune, mate. Again, another talented artist that never does a bad song.
0: Nope, absolutely not. Okay, let's go back down to the 50s and Mr. Buddy Holly and the Picts. So this is before Buddy Holly and the Crickets. So, and this is called Modern Don Juan.

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0: Everybody loves somebody. That's Mr. Dean Martin, of course. What are you laughing at? Look out, just because I put the wrong sliders up. I know.
1: I can answer you now.
0: Yeah, oh no. Oh dear. It's all gone.
1: Look out now, can't
0: you? It's all gone. Yeah, that's why it's called look out. He's looking at looking out at me, pushing the wrong buttons. The sliders have gone, knows what. Complete disaster. Anyone I think I knew this job, I don't. Right, BB King's up next. This is called Take a Swing With Me.

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8: 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And look out, is by the side of me. I'm just looking out, make sure I'm doing the right sliders. I'm having a bad day today. I'm tired. That's what it is. I'm tired. Just tired. That's it.
9: Well, it's a hot, busy week for you and for me.
8: It was really hot down at Wimbledon.
9: Lots
8: really
9: about.
8: Hot. So, yeah. It took a lot of stuffing out of me. Okay, still to come, we've got Ella Fitzgerald lined up on the turntable in just one moment. We've got Bill Haley, Applejacks, The Champs, Little Richard, Matt Monro, Joe Stafford, Nat King Cole, Paul Anker, Louis Prima as well, and Kenny Board a bit later on, Helen Shapiro. So, music as it used to be. So, if you like that sort of stuff, give the neighbour a knock, tap on the door and say, "Oi, listen to Harbour Radio, that John Farquhar's playing some good music."
9: I don't know if you can give anybody a tap on the door at the moment.
8: Oh, back to water again. Here we go. Pipe down, will you?
9: They're coming for you now, aren't they?
8: Gold. Okay, Ella Fitzgerald's right up here now on the turntable. I should just put the arm on the little groove there and press the play and all over, nothing at all. That's what it's called.

0: Right, lovely boys. Now, I have been around in this man's army, so sit up straight. Shoulders back, then. Show 'em off. And listen to your old Sergeant Major.
1: All right, take it.

0: Mr. Bill Haley, is it true what they say about Dixie? I've got absolutely no idea. I suppose it is. Oh, I'll tell you what. The
1: summer's here. This is your summer radio station.
0: Yeah, summer radio station. Well, it is summer, even though the sun's not out at the moment as we speak. This is Monday the 13th of July, by the way. So we are out live at the moment. And it's looking a bit overcast out there, but it's still quite warm-ish.
2: Definitely.
0: Compared to last week. Right, so, Alf, old friend of mine from, wow, crikey, used to be my governor when I used to work at Taylor Woodrose. All those years ago. 52 years ago-ish. And, yeah, Alf and Barbara live in Rice Lip, so, and Alf requested the Applejacks and Tell Me When. It's my pleasure, Alf, and I hope you're both well. Okay, this is for you.

the Apple Jacks. Won't you tell me when? Won't you tell me when? That's what it's called, Tell Me When. Goes out to Alf and Barbara. Okay. Oh, let's have a bit of tequila. No, not literally. It's the song.

0: Tequila!
1: Tequila the Champs. And just to remind everybody that I will be... Oh, I've got another hour to go, yeah. At 4 o'clock, Moira, the delightful Moira, we're in for the Drive Time show. And followed... What's that? Hey, control yourself, boy. Control yourself. followed by Andy Greaves, Jimmy Greaves' son, of course. Andy Greaves at 6 o'clock till 8 o'clock. I'll tell you what, let's just do this.
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0: That's the Hot Gravel 8, and it's called At In There. Look out, you ain't heard that one before, have you?
1: I don't know, but I have to say it is quality, and her voice is absolutely beautiful, and it just goes with the era that they're emulating, really.
0: Yeah, exactly right. I mean, it is a modern band. They are a sort of current band, but I thought I'd give them, put them on the turntable because it's a sort of...
1: Well, it fits nicely into the show.
0: It does. You took the words right out of my mouth.
1: Right out.
0: Told you I was tired.
1: Onwards and upwards.
0: Yep. Okay. Do you want to get rich quick?
1: Why not?
0: Little Richard.

Yeah, that's what I said. Get rich quick. That's Mr. Little Richard, of course. Okay, let's change the genre a bit, aren't we? Mr. Matt Monroe, you'll know this one.

Yeah, of course, that was the from the film Russia with Love, and that was called Russia with Love, Mr. Matt Monroe. Okay, where shall I go now? I'm going, what have I got on the turntable? Joe Stafford. I have, yeah. Okay, let's play this. This is called You Belong to Me.

0: the Dorset Towns of Joe Stafford and a wonderful track called You Belong to Me. Right, summer. Well, we're nearly getting to the middle of the peak of summer, and I believe, John, that you're going off out to have a really good gig at Vintage Goodwood this year. Is that right?
1: Yeah, I've quite lucky, really. I've got a good gig coming up. Vintage, it's the Goodwood revival. So we've just had the Goodwood Festival of Speed, but they have a revival in September. And it's a great, if you go to one of the days, it's just well worth it. It's just fantastic. It really is. People dressed up in days gone by, whether it be the 30s, 40s, 50s or 60s or whatever. And music and acts and race, you know, the car racing, motorcycle racing, all old machinery. It's fantastic, and
0: I believe that you're going to be spinning a few tunes down there.
1: Yeah. There's me and Jumping Jim is another great DJ. He's based down in the Maidenhead, High Wycombe area, and me and him have been asked to spin the discs in a marquee there, and for the whole weekend, and also introduce compare, you know, bands and God knows what going on there. So yeah, I'm really looking forward to it.
0: I bet you are. Yes, if you haven't been to Vintage Goodwood, well worth having a little look on the internet there, see what it's all about. If you feel like putting your vintage clothes on, especially if you're on the vintage scene, going down there and having a super day out down there in Sussex, West Sussex, check it out, the Vintage Goodwood.
1: Yeah, they also have a replica of a mini sort of Earl's Court motor show, and that they sort of built to construct this building, albeit not as large as the real Earl's Court that it used to be, and inside it's old immaculate old, you know, 1950s or 60s cars, and just replicating an old motor show as well, and things like that. Loads and loads of things going on like that. It's just a real good spectacle. So yeah, get down there. And the date, actually, the Goodwood revival is
0: I was going to say to you, when is it?
1: Yeah, it's Friday the 18th to Sunday the 20th. So get yourself down there, and if you do and you happen to stumble upon the marquee where you're listening to vintage music such as I'm playing now, or dance music, then come and say hello. Yeah,
0: super job. Yep, put that one in the calendar.
1: Absolutely. Thank you very much, sir. Right, Nat King Cole's up next. This is called Around the World.

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7: 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Still to come, we've got Paul Anka, the Impalas, the Gents. They went down a pan, didn't they? Lou Watters, we've got Louis Prima, Kenny Ball, Helen Shapiro, Sonny Starnes, The Fascinators, Benny Goodman, and finishing off with Miss Martha Tilton. So great music to come. Well, I like to think it's great music anyway.
8: So but it is.
7: Yeah, anyway. Paul Anka, Red Sails in the Sunset.

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0: Yes, nice bit of doo-wop there from the Impalas, and that's called Sorry. Lookout.
1: Yes, mate.
0: Do you remember years ago with the Hepcats holiday camp dance weekends?
1: Yeah.
0: Vintage music and dances. They had a group on, the organisers had a group on called The Gents. And they were from the West Country somewhere. And they were brilliant.
1: I thought they were.
0: Good Sunday afternoon, have a couple of pints, chill out. Listening sort of group.
1: Yeah, you know? No, I do remember them, mate. Yeah, and I've seen them on YouTube as well, and they just harmonise beautifully, and it's amazing what you can do just with a few guitars, acoustic ones at that.
0: Oh, they were good. They were really good. Anyway, now we've spoken about them, I might as well play one of the records, haven't I?
1: I think you should.
0: Their version of Pennies from Heaven. Have a listen to this.

0: Oh, yes, we like that one, Mr. Yes, who is it now? Frankie and Johnny, that was called Lou Watters, was the leader of the band. Yeah, like that one. What do you think about that one? Look out. Yep, it's all right, wasn't it? Good toe tapper, that's what you want.
1: Very much so. We were tapping on the chairs here. And yep. I also like the next one that you've got lined up.
0: What's that one? Oh, no, that one's going to be a bit later.
1: Okay, we'll save that for Ron.
0: Yeah.
1: Walking the streets until my baby comes home.
0: That's what it's called, and that's by Louis Prima and Wingy Minone.
1: Yeah, first time I've heard those two duet, actually, and do a song together.
0: Yeah.
1: Never done that before.
0: It's quite jazzy, but anyway, look, let's play it and see how we get on.

0: Oh yeah, Kenny Ball and his jazz man, and that's Midnight in Moscow. We've been laughing here in the studio because Maura's outside the studio waiting to come in about 20 minutes time, and she was doing like a Charleston dance to that. She's mad. She's absolutely balmy, but we love her, don't we?
1: We do. She likes a bit of afternoon delight.
0: She likes a bit of afternoon delight. Aye. Okay. And Charlton's up next. Nightingale sang in Berkeley Square.

0: Yeah, I mean, look, I was just saying, which version do we prefer, Anne Shelton or Vera Lynn? I think we both come to a conclusion, actually. I liked that one there, the Anne Shelton version. Don't know why, it just, well, I just do.
1: Yeah, and the greatest respect to Vera Lynn, because everybody thinks of her normally, but that particular version, I just think that's really sweet.
0: Yep, absolutely. Now, we've had a bit of a dry spell, and there's some brown sort of gardens about, with the grass is all turned brown and burnt. So we do need a bit of rain, let's face it. But I don't want it to rain until September.

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8: And why not? Right, we've all heard of misheard lyrics, and as Peter Kay has done many a skit on YouTube about songs that you think sound a certain way with certain words. I'm going to take you back to 1957 when this happens. This is a great early rockabilly track by a guy called Sonny Starnes, and he released a double A-sided EP. Now, the actual title of it was Tangy, or is Tangy Paho. It's a great track, and every time I used to play this track on the vintage scene, the next gig, people would come up to me and say, could you play that well-known record that you played the other week? And I'd scratch my head, and I'd say, what was it called? That one that says In the Back of My Boat. Have a listen and see what you think yourself.

0: Well, Mr. Sonny Starnes, Tangy Bahoe. Do you think it sounds like Back of My Boat?
1: Yeah, and I'll be singing that for forevermore, I think, you know, Back of My Boat. I was trying to find it, actually, a couple of years ago, and I swear it said Back of My Boat. So I went all through the records, all the YouTube. I went everywhere thinking, Back of My Boat, back, I don't know.
0: The thing is, the more I've heard it, the more I know it's Tangy Bahoe. But when you don't, and you're in a noisy music hall, people are trying to remember it. That's how they remember. I want that song.
1: Yeah, there anyway. You go.
0: All right. Upwards and upwards.
1: Maura's up next.
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3: 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Oh, that's lovely, especially banana one.
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1: Moira been in there 4 o'clock.
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2: Prime Minister Andy Burnham says the UK would back an energy ceasefire between Russia and Ukraine. Frankie Hairsine has more.
3: The comments come after Donald Trump claimed a ceasefire had been agreed. The US president earlier posted on social media that the two countries had agreed to immediately halt attacks on each other's energy infrastructure. Ukrainian President Volodymyr Zelensky says he was unaware of the development, but that it was good news. Meanwhile, Moscow has not yet commented. Burnham says the UK strongly supports President Trump's call today.
2: Another missiles hit a Riyadh airport a day after another strike on the terminal the day before killed 13 people. Yemen's Houthi rebels are claiming responsibility for the attacks. It's the deadliest in the nation since the Iran war broke out, with US President Donald Trump reportedly considering whether to take the fight to the Houthis too. And Russell Brand's been in court for the beginning of his trial over allegations of rape and sexual assault. The 51-year-old who denies the charges is accused of various assaults against six women spanning 10 years. The trial could last up to 10 weeks. That's the latest from Radio News Hub. I'm Georgia Lee.
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1: Hey, hey.
0: Who let him back into the studio?
1: Oh, no. Hello, everybody. Engines running. Welcome to Drive Time on Harbour Radio, and it's Monday. How's your day been? What a day it's been, and it's only 4 o'clock. Yes, let's do the rudimentaries before we get simply rude. My name is Lee Brown. I'm covering for the lovely Moira with the Monday Drive Time. Thank you to the Pier Hotel for sponsoring the show. Love it. So I'm here until 6 o'clock tonight to play your song requests, some lovely little ditties I found. I said ditties. And to give you up-to-date traffic news, and of course the big wowzer of the news is that the Haven Bridge is shut. Yes, you heard it. It started this morning. It's going to stay shut for annual maintenance works until 6 o'clock Wednesday morning. Really important this. Don't go near Haven Bridge if you want to drive over it. You'll have to go to the Herring Bridge or the Braden Bridge. At least we've got two others. And if you're on the bus trying to get in and through Yarmouth, that will divert over Braden Bridge. So expect another 5 or 10 minutes to your journey, plus traffic. So it literally is going to be madness for the next couple of days here in Yarmouth. But don't get angry. Don't cuss and get cross. Just leave a little bit earlier and stay calm. And maybe play a great radio station like us in your car, in your homes. Turn it up so the whole of Yarmouth is cheered up. And if you want to give us a message, if you're safe to do so, you can WhatsApp me and it will come to my screen direct in my studio. I will see your message. Get the number. You ready? 0794-264-1074. You can tell me what's unusual, what's out and about. And it's not just Great Yarmouth, you know. We go all the way, I don't know, towards Brundle, down to Lowestoft, through Galston, Bradwell, you name it. And if you're on the old Alexa and Google, you already know. You can hear us anywhere around the world. World, world, world, world. This reverb machine is very cheap. I'm going to play you some great tunes to get you home this evening. Don't you worry. What we got? We got Duran Duran, we got The Blossoms, their number one album, we got Green Day, we got REM, Rolling Stones, Sheryl Crow, The Cure, Oasis, Talking Heads, I'll just go on with it. Loads of great tunes. I will keep you updated with any traffic and travel and weather updates for the next 2 hours on 107.4 FM, the greatest radio station there ever was and ever will be, Harbour Radio. It's 4:06 PM. It's still Monday, the 12th of October. I've got one question for you, lovely people out there. Are you ready to go? Always sounds like a crazy little thing called love, that first bit. It's ready to go. I'm ready to go. Let's turn it up to 11. Let's max it out. Let's have some fun. Let's rock out until we clock out. Ready to go. I'm ready. Pull them up. Let me out.

0: Yes, Republica 1996, ready to go. Yes, we got a bit of Britpop, we got a bit of ska for you today. Mr. Kevin Reed, we got some Paloma for you. Joyce Brown has done a request for Michael over at Ravelin. So we got a bit of the jam coming up for you. That'll be the next two songs after a short ad break.
1: I'm ready!
0: Back in a moment.

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7: Yes, good afternoon, everyone. Welcome to Drive Time Madness. I'm doing one for Kevin Reed. This is Lee Brown covering in for Moira. Are we ready for some fun? Here's Paloma. Amen.

Yeah, that one is for Kevin Reid. And apparently Paloma has got a new album coming up soon, and he is looking forward to it. All right, you're on Drive Time Madness with Lee Brown today, and I can play your song requests if you want to help get you home safely. If not speedily, don't do that. Give me a text on 0794 264 1074 if there's a song you want. We got a request for Michael in just a moment from Joyce Brown. That's coming up next. Hey, it's only 2.5 weeks till Halloween, everyone. When can I start playing the Halloween songs? And, of course, I've got to hammer this one home today that the Haven Bridge is closed for the next 2 days, or at least until 6 o'clock Wednesday morning. So it is going to cause a little bit of chaos and make your journey a little bit longer if you're travelling from one side of Yarmouth to the other. So try and use the Herring Bridge, try and use the Braden Bridge. I have it on good authority, the buses divert via the Braden Bridge. Hopefully it doesn't put too much time on your journey. And 17 degrees currently in Great Yarmouth. The sun will set at 6:05 today. And it's going to rain about that time as well. So if you're lucky enough to get home before it gets dark, you might just miss the rain. Don't worry about it. Wherever you are, whatever you're doing, I've got it covered. Great tunes, classics coming your way to cheer you up, put a smile on your face, whatever you're doing. This one is for Michael from Joyce Brown. They said, play any of the Jam. Let's do it. What a classic this is. Literally, that's entertainment.

0: That's entertainment. This is Harbour Radio. That was a song request for Michael, care of Joyce Brown. But I'm dedicating it to both of you. Because, of course, Michael, that song's for you. And Joyce Brown, I've been biting your ear off this afternoon, metaphorically, because I was having trouble on the roads as well, everyone, doing my job, going through the villages, Ormsby, Philby, all my life. I think I could tell you every corner and every crevice of them villages today. And, yeah, I survived. So that brings me on to the next part of the show. Shall we look at the roads?
1: Here we go.
0: And according to my traffic weenus, it is a bit chaotic on the roads. Now we got into rush hour. So let's have a look. Let's start with the Acle Strait coming into Great Yarmouth, looking busy as you're getting to as you're getting towards Vauxhall from the Norwich side, looking slow coming in. Braden Bridge is looking busy, as you would expect, taking the heat off of the Haven Bridge. But from my window, and remember, we're at the Great Yarmouth Minster. I can see towards the Asda roundabout. The roads are looking quite empty, my end. It's looking empty, my end. That's not the first time I've said that. Going up to Brainbridge, quite quiet my side, but the traffic weenus says otherwise. Going through into Great Yarmouth, the Haven Bridge is closed and will be until Wednesday, don't forget. So try not to use South Town Road to get round the way. Go to the Herring Bridge. The A47 by Gapton Hall looking very busy, very slow. Actually, the whole part from Galston on the A47 coming into Gapton, very slow coming into Yarmouth. It's going to be a bit chaotic. It's going to take you a bit longer. Don't worry. The next song I've got for you is perfect. If you're in a traffic jam, the next song will be a belter for you. I'm looking at the Herring Bridge as well, looking busy, coming over the bridge into Yarmouth, looking okay, coming out of Yarmouth. Let's go a little bit further. I'm following that A47 down, looking better once you get out of Yarmouth, looking like it's flowing quite well. You know, the old A143 Beckles Road, always looking a bit busy by them traffic lights by the Greggs area. But the A47 heading down towards Hopton, Lowestoft, looking like it's flowing and not looking too bad. I'm going down, everyone. I'm going down further. The A47 looking good. I'm going towards Lowestoft. Anything out of the usual, do let us know on 0794. 264-1074. I was about to give you my PIN number then. We have a laugh, don't we? Not here, but we have a laugh, right? Yeah, anything out of the usual traffic-wise, it's rush hour. It's going to go a bit slow. And I'll tell you what, there was a song in my head today while I was spending about an hour trying to sort of find my way around the villages, because I don't go there that often. So, you know, everywhere, the first time is always the worst time. That's what I heard. And this song was in my head, and I thought, I've got to play this. I thought, for anyone who's having trouble in their car, if you're stuck in a bit of a traffic jam, all right, have a few minutes and listen to this one, because we're all in the same boat at different times. Just relax and let the music help you. I feel better already.

Absolutely love that song. Hope that's put a little strange smile on your face. Everybody hurts, but we'll get each other through it. Yes, we will. And talking of that, I've seen a lovely little post from Great Yarmouth and Waveney Pride. They are going to be here at Harbour Radio Wednesday around 12:30 to chat all things about Great Yarmouth Pride and about their Halloween Glitter and Ghouls fundraiser. Oh, I wish I was here for that. That's going to be amazing. Can I start playing Halloween songs yet? Can't wait. Love all that, the Monster Mash and all that. Now, don't make me play one before the end of the show. No, I've got to wait. I've got to wait. Let's say hello to Mr. Russ Robinson, who's on his evening tea calls. Turn me up, Russ, turn me up. Are you in the car or am I in your backpack? Because he puts his phone in his back. No, don't, because I've just told you where his phone is, but it's in his backpack. You can hear it. And so he's asked for a bit of Liam Gallagher. Oh, you know the way to a man's heart, don't you, Russ? Let's play it for Russ. And if you want a song, I'm here until 6. Give me a message, 0794 264 1074. But at the very least, keep Harbour Radio on. We'll cheer you up. This is Liam Gallagher. Wall of Glass on Harbour Radio. Mad Ferret. Do the voice.

0: tune, Liam Gallagher from 2017, Wall of Glass. I love that last sound effect. I promise it wasn't my belly. Right then. Do you know, I'm having a mad moment here in the studio, I tell you. Because I went to a shop, I won't say the name, but it's just reopened after being shut last week for refurbishing. You know the one I mean in Yarmouth? And I thought, oh, I'll just get some gummy sweets and a drink for the studio this afternoon. And I've just realised what I've got. I've got a white mocha, a cold coffee, because they're lovely, aren't they? And it's all Christmassy, so I've got a Christmas drink. And the gummy sweets I've got are all like Halloween sweets. So I've got Halloween sweets and a Christmas drink. Oh, my God. I don't know what time of day it is. Oh, dear. So 2.5 weeks to Halloween. Kids break up the end of next week, don't they? It's going to happen. I'm not telling you how long till Christmas. Let's just get through Halloween first, all right? Yeah, let's play some more great tunes for you. Don't forget, if you had your head in the sand today, Haven Bridge is closed for 2 days. Don't go near it. Use the other two bridges to get in and around Yarmouth. Other hot news, The Blossoms. I've already played two songs on my previous two shows from their album. It's in at number one. I can't believe it. The Beatles Rubber Soul Deluxe Edition is in at number two, and the Blossoms have beat them to the number one spot. I'm very excited. It's a great album. Should we play a tune from it? Oh, go on then.
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0: 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Love this tune. It's the Blossoms.

0: Reigns of the Dark Madness, 1983. You're listening to Harbour Radio, Lee in for Moira for the Drive Time Madness. I'm on till 6 o'clock tonight. We're going to take a very short ad break. We'll be back with the weather update. Let's see if the weather's going to hold out, because it was all right today, wasn't it? Sunny, a little bit cold. It was okay. It's going to rain about 6 o'clock tonight. I'll give you all the ins and outs, the ups and downs, as you do, in just a moment. Put the kettle on. I'll be round in a jiffy.
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0: It's Drive Time Madness. This is Talking Heads. The Road to Nowhere. Seems quite apt. I don't know why.

Yes. Love it. There you are. Talking Heads, Road to Nowhere. How's your driving going? Have you been doing the school run today? Are you just getting out of work? Ah, remember that lovely phrase, if you're having a bad day, don't forget, the day is never too late to start again. Ah, that's what they say. And talking of that, it's starting to get a little bit dark outside where I am in Great Yarmouth. Is it the rain coming? Is it just because the sun's going to go down in about an hour? A little bit of rain later. All right, tonight remain mostly cloudy. A few lingering light spots of rain and drizzle. A few cloud breaks. It'll get dark at 6:05. Don't worry about it. Tomorrow will be warmer. It's going to be a couple of good days. I don't think it's going to rain properly until about Friday. So that's good. So it's going to be breezy in the morning tomorrow. Further patchy rain, they say. Cloudy skies, predominantly okay tomorrow. Mild day, the best day I think this week will be Wednesday. Plenty of hazy sunshine in the morning. A bit cloudier in the afternoon. Thursday will turn warm. It's going to be all right. Sunny breaks. I think the light rain moves from the Thursday evening into Friday. Ah, don't matter, does it? I'll give you an update on the roads. Don't forget, don't try and use the Haven Bridge. It's not open again till Wednesday morning, 6 a.m. Don't cry about it.

The Cure, Boys Don't Cry. Yes, taking you right through the years. You know me, I like me Britpop, I like me ska. If it's good, it's good. And talking of great, Dave Vanian, lead singer from The Damned, 72 dates, 70, and they're still going, they're still gigging. They only released an album this year, they're still going strong. I've got to play a song from The Damned, but let's do one that you shouldn't expect. It's one of my absolute favourites. Happy birthday, David Vanian from The Damned. This is a cover version of Alone Again, or It's So Good. Happy birthday, Dave.

It's 5:03 p.m. You're listening to Harbour Radio. It's Lee Brown in for Moira on your drive time today. Hope your drive is going okay. Acle Strait still looking busy coming into Great Yarmouth. That said, Braden Bridge seems to be flowing. Everything seems to be flowing to some degree. Anything out of the usual, do give us a message on 0794 264 1074. And don't stop there. Let me know what you're up to. Let me know how your day's been. Any nuggets of information you've learnt today. And that's what we'll put into the show. This is the Manic Street Breachers.

0: What a great tune that is. Coldplay, Adventure of a Lifetime. Hope you're having a nice adventure or two as this week goes on. My adventures have been really basic, like looking after me fish. Yes, I've got brand new fish, 7 of them. They're still going strong, everyone. They've still got a nice little appetite in the morning when we wake up and feed the fish. And I still don't know anything about fish, like, whatsoever. So if you've got any hints or tips to keep the fish happy, do let me know. And my little Lily has got a Halloween disco at a school this week. So we went off into Yarmouth to buy her a nice little Halloween costume at the weekend. And it was lovely to bump into Lauren and Martin, who was very ill last week, apparently. So it was lovely to see them out and alive. Hello, hope you're well. I had a bit of a poorly throat the weekend as well, everyone. But hopefully I sound all right now and not like Barry White. Whatever you're up to, whatever your adventures are, do give us a message on 0794 264 1074. Don't forget, I'll be back on Friday. I'm not going yet, I'm just telling you. I bet you're looking at your calendar then. I'll be back Friday 12 to 2 for my Music and Madness show. Don't forget, tonight at 8 o'clock, you got Chris Hare with the Freaky Beat Show. Amazing he is. Make sure you're listening at 8 o'clock tonight for that. And let's just tell you a few more bits that Harbour Radio does.
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0: Do it, ladies and gentlemen. 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Duran Duran. Let's go, 80s.

0: Duran Duran there. Right, it's 5:19 p.m. It's starting to get really dark outside. I'm scared. I'm here on my own. I'm scared. Nev, where are you when I need you? And I've seen some lovely squirrels outside by the Great Yarmouth Minster. So, you know, I'm just watching them while the songs are playing. Have a little dance. Having a lovely time. We've got some Green Day coming up, some Rolling Stones, some Aha, some Oasis to finish the show. Of course I have. But in the meantime, put your feet up. Give me a message. 0794 264 1074. Because I'm not done yet.
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0: Abby. Yeah, Debbie Harry wants that man, you know. We're very easy to get, you know. Right then, how are we doing then? It's coming up to 5:30. I'm here till 6 o'clock tonight. 17 degrees in Yarmouth, looking very dark and grey. Heavy, dark and pendulous, they were saying the Rocky Horror Show. It's going to get dark properly at 6:05 tonight. A little bit rainy as well as the evening goes on. And do you know what? Do you know what? At this point of the show, I'm going to do something that I have not done for a long time. No, not that. No, not that. This.
1: It's now time for Lee's Song of the Week. And, ooh, what a beauty.
0: I haven't heard that for a long time. This is the part of the show that no one wants, but everyone needs. A great song this week. I'll talk about it at the end, but let's just do the intro again and play the song released just last week. Hope you enjoy. It's a brand new one, and it's my Song of the Week.
1: It's now time for Lee's Song of the Week. And, ooh, what a beauty.
0: Oh, matron.

0: Love that tune. That is my song of the week. End of the World by Sleeper. All right, let's keep the tunes coming because it's 5:34 p.m. I will do a final roundup of the traffic after the next song. You are listening to Harbour Radio. Thank you for listening. It means the world to us.
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0: Sam Fender, people watching. And I'm doing more than that. I'm keeping an eye on my traffic weenus for you. I said weenus. And of course, it is looking busy on the A47 from Goulston towards Gapton Hall roundabout. Still looking busy on that part of the road because, of course, the Haven Bridge, I've already mentioned this, is closed until 6 a.m. Wednesday morning. Try and avoid that area if you're driving because everything is sent one way or the other to the other bridges. I think the buses are diverted over the Braydon Bridge, which is looking quite busy going up, or yes, to Braydon Bridge, looking very busy from Gapton Hall up to Braydon Bridge. Let's have a little look at the Acle Strait, looking busy as you're getting towards the Vauxhall Holiday Park bend, coming towards the Runham roundabout. Let's have a look at the Herring Bridge for you. Let's see how that is looking because it's quite busy on the roads coming up to it, of course. It is flowing. It is moving. Anything out of the usual, do let us know on 0794 264 1074. It is 6:20 exactly. Let's play another tune. It's getting darker. The sun is actually going to set in 25 minutes, but let's keep dancing until then.
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0: 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I'm almost finishing, mate. Oh, story of my life. I'll be back in a moment with a few more tunes. I'll take you up till 6 o'clock tonight. Then hopefully you're safely back where you should be, wherever that is.
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8: Yep, we are Harbour Radio, and it's 5:55. I can't even say the time. Oh dear, 5:47 p.m. There it is. See that, that? Why do I make an easy thing look so hard, matron? It's 5:48 now. Take on me.

0: Aha! Take on me. Don't worry, I put my teeth back in. Ow. All right then, it's still Monday the 12th of October. It is now 5:51 p.m. 9 minutes left. So let's get Skarkadelic for a moment.
1: Skarkadelic, baby.
0: Yeah. Oh, you gotta love a bit of Austin. Well, it's almost time for me to sign off, everyone. Hope you've had a nice little drive time today. I've had a lovely time. Don't forget, Chris Howe with his Freaky Beat Show will be here at 8 o'clock tonight. I'll be back, as they say. I'll be back on Friday 12th until 2. I'm going to finish with two stone-cold classic tunes to keep your ears peeled until 6 o'clock tonight. We got some Oasis for you. And then a little bit of da-da-da-da, da-da-da-da, yep. But when you hear it, don't think of the football, because that's in a very terrible state at the moment, isn't it? Did you catch that Man City game yesterday when they were playing Liverpool? I think that's the first time we've all wanted Liverpool to absolutely stuff Man City, and they didn't do it. They were doing all right till they went down to 10 men. Then it was a shambles. It's all right. Karma will get us in the end. Well, whatever happens, Man City, and this is a terrible link for a song, but I'm doing it. I'm going in. Whatever happens, Man City, don't look back in anger. That tune will come back and bite you on the bum, won't it? Yeah, it will. A champagne supernova indeed. It's Oasis.

0: Now that's the way to wrap up a show. If you've been listening for a couple of minutes or even the couple of hours I've been on, thank you so much. I hope you've enjoyed some of the song choices. Even if not, you've enjoyed the banter. That's what it's all about. I'll be back Friday, 12 o'clock. Have a great week. Don't get too stressed, everyone. All right. Dig the challenges. Dig the challenges. I've got to say goodbye. Go on, get skanking in your seats, in your aisles, wherever you are. And always remember this.
1: Put the cookie down! Now!
0: Thank you, Arnold.

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2: Prime Minister has told MPs he'll seek a closer relationship with the EU.
3: Together, these deals will add the equivalent of over £10 billion per year to the UK economy by 2040, with the potential to add significantly more. We should not turn our backs on this opportunity, Mr. Speaker.
2: It comes from a Commons address today where he insisted the status quo is not good enough for Britain. A second missile hit a Riyadh airport a day after another strike on the terminal the day before killed 13 people. Yemen's Houthi rebels are claiming responsibility for the attacks. It's the deadliest in the nation since the Iran war broke out, with US President Donald Trump reportedly considering whether to take the fight to the Houthis too. And a health and safety investigation has been launched into the death of a man who was killed by a tiger at Yorkshire Wildlife Park. That comes from the City of Doncaster Council, who are the licensing authority. That's the latest from Radio News Hub. I'm Georgia Lee.
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1: 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Come on.
2: Hello, my name's Dai Llewellyn, I'm a documentary filmmaker. Action!
1: I've got sound. 5, 4.
3: Hi.
1: Sorry.
3: Here we are at the record company. Inside we are going to see 5 discussing and brainstorming ideas with the director.
1: In the shop.
3: We are literally going to witness the birth of the new video. Let's go and see.
4: And what I want to do is I want to find out what this video, how it makes you feel, what it smells like, what it tastes like. And
5: yeah, that's all very well, but you know, they're going to have lots of ideas and they're not very good.
6: Yeah.
5: We want lots of close-ups.
1: Yeah, man. Yeah, I can see it now. Light.
5: Got it.

0: Nah, man, that's rubbish. 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
1: No, I'm sweating up. You're going to have to stop and read this.
2: Sounds called Let's Dance for God's sake. Yeah, you know what I mean? Yeah. So, why don't we all be dancing
0: on a street?

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1: Yeah, nice one, Sean. 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

0: 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You can't miss us. 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
7: 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Who's that speaking, please?
8: The end of the world is going to come next Tuesday at 4:30 p.m., and the Department of Health has requested homeowners to unplug all electrical appliances, turn off radios and TV sets, and disconnect gas stoves and furnaces. The post office recommends that you mail early in the day, and for those with automobiles, alternate side of the street parking will be suspended. That's the end of the world next Tuesday at 4:30 p.m. Mark it down.
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Well, good evening and welcome, yes, to the Freaky Bean Show. Myself, Chris Hare, here on Harbour Radio 107.4 FM. A plethora of 60s music for you to enjoy for the next 2 hours here on the Freaky Beat Show. And I've got some great tracks from the collection, Album of the Week, the Self Preservation Society, and also a little few jingles that I like to play.

And I'm going to kick off the show with a band called Northwest Company from 1967, a Canadian group. I'll let you know more about them after the track, Get Away From It All.

0: That was Northwest Company. And like I say, they were originally known as the Bad Boys. They were sort of a quintet and from Canada. And what happened was that when they got sort of plucked from the, when they were doing lots of live gigs and stuff like that, they were thought to be a little bit, needed a bit better, a bit nicer name. So they actually looked through some books and found this name, Northwest Company. And actually, it was named after a 19th century fur trading consortium. So there you go. But they were very, very sort of visual and very vocal when they did their live acts. Even one of them used to hold one of his lead guitarists above his head while he was singing one of the songs. Well, welcome to the Freaky Beat Show. Myself, Chris Hare, here at Arbor Radio. And like I say, we've got 2 hours of the best music called 60s music. And it could be it's a plethora of tunes from the collection and stuff you haven't heard before. But I want to say a big thank you to our show sponsor, who is a private sponsor, who wanted us to bring the awareness of Headway, the brain injury charity, and also the local charity for the area, which is Headway, Suffolk and Norfolk.
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1966 there, Please Stay, Don't Go by the Sidekicks. Before that, of course, the incredible voice of Mr. Solomon Burke from 1962, released on Atlantic and in the UK under London Recordings, Atlantic Recordings, of Cry to Me. But let's go back to the Sidekicks now. Now, that song was released in 66. So the group was formed in 64 as the Sidekicks. They renamed themselves in 65 as The Key. And then when they signed to Fontana in 67, they then changed their name again to the band Kaleidoscope. Now, after massive airplay, of course, and touring, they didn't have any commercial success, but returned, sort of had a good, loyal fan base. 70s, they switched to Vertigo label under the name of Fairfield Parlor, and they really just didn't do much after that. Of course, really good. That song, though, only issued on CD in 2003. And that's the thing about these tracks. A lot of them didn't come out, didn't get released. Only you find them on collectible CDs around the 2000s when they were starting to release stuff. Right, let's go to another band. Now, this is David John and the Mood. Now, they brought this song out on Parlophone in 1965. They were, of course, a band that were quite interesting because they were, of course, the Fabulous Falcons. And they changed the name to David John and the Mood. And they were from Lancashire. All of that local area of doing where they were in that area, like Lancashire, Preston, that's it, where they're from. So this track is, like I say, from 1965, and this is called Bring It to Jerome.

Yeah, a little bit of David John and the Mood. Let's go to 1966. And this band were, how can I say it? They did a lot. They really did a lot. They signed with Liberty Records in 67. After, but 66 though, they recorded on Rock It Records. And then they signed to Liberty Records in 67. They did many concerts. Never did any bars or any places to, you know, drinking areas. Opening for the Animals, Grassroots, Strawberry Alarm Clock, The Music Machine, The Troggs, and so many others. But the group broke up after a year, owing to Liberty dropping them and having lost two members to the Vietnam draft. But this is from 66 on Rocket Records, and this is The Good Feelings, and I'm Lost.

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2: Yeah, 1967, they're the Foundations, and Baby, Now That I've Found You, on Pye Records. They were a British soul band that worked from 67 to 1970, evolved out of a group called the Raymond Sound, and they were made up of three white Londoners, four West Indians, and a Sri Lankan. And approximately for just about a month, Arthur Brown, you know, the crazy world of Arthur Brown, he was in the group as well. Of course, that they had the number one hit with that first release, which was that one. They followed it on, of course, with Back on My Feet Again, and then Any Old Time You're Lonely as You're or Sad. Of course, their big hit, everyone knows, is Build Me Up Buttercup, which the great singer Colin Young was the singer on that, and The Bad, Bad Old Days, which went to number 8 in 1969. The last group entry they had, really, was their own composition, Born to Live, Born to Die, which actually sadly charted at number 46. But really, that was it. Right, I think it's time now. All aboard the train.
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1: Good day, number six.
2: Number what?
1: Six. For official purposes, everyone has a number. Yours is number six.
2: I am not a number. I am a person.

Yeah, that was the Mark IV. They were from Colombia. It was the flip side to Hollow Woman from 1966. They were a teen band out of Connecticut. Now, they were originally known as the Country Gentlemen, but I think that would sound a bit better now. I like that one. Right, let's go to 1964. Now, this gentleman his name was Wayne Gibson and Dynamic Sounds. Now, it's not Wayne Gibson as in the soul Wayne Gibson, but Wayne Gibson. They were the brainchild of Shel Tolmie. The band, originally known as the Tornadoes, had released at least six singles, of which four were rumoured to be Tolmie Productions. Only Kelly, which is the one I'm going to play, was co-written by Del Shannon and featured the talents of a young Jimmy Page on guitar. Now, Jimmy Page did a lot of session playing on loads and loads of stuff. This was from 1964 on Pi Records. It made the charts, scraping at number 48. Despite the regular backing, being a regular backing band to the TV program Beat Room, the band split up in 65. Not before releasing a version of Ding Dong, the Witch is Dead, from The Wizard of Oz as a single. But this one I really do like. This is 64. This is Kelly and Wayne Gibson and the Dynamic Sounds.

great R&B there from 1964, Waverley. It's the Arthenians and I'm a Lover, Not a Fighter, from the single that was released in 64 by I've Got Love If You Want It. It's the flip side. Great little band, and they're from Edinburgh. And the label, the Waverley label as well, is from Bonnie Scotland. Right, let's go to a gentleman who's very well known, Mr. Barry Maguire, from 66, released on Dunhill Records. This is Cloudy Summer Afternoon.

0: Yeah, released on Dunhill in the US and RCA Victor in the UK. That's Mr. Barry Maguire.
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We had Suck It To Me, 1, 2, 3, 4, John Roberts, released on Sue Records from 1967. How about we go to 1964 now? This record was released on Embassy Records, Mr. Ray Pilgrim and the Beatmen, and their version of 5, 4, 3, 2, 1.

0: Uh-huh. We like the Mad Friends.
1: Yeah, released on Embassy Records. That was one of the most prolific big band singers, was Ray Pilgrim. Broadcaster, recording and session singer as well in Britain in the early 50s and late early 60s as well. Almost 1,000 gigs in his short career. Over 200 radio broadcasts and over 150 record songs recorded, as well as jingles and movie soundtracks under his belt. Now, Embassy Records was, of course, the one you went to Woolworths for, on the Woolworths. And it was they were, like I say, they were pressed by Oreo. And you go to Woolworths and buy them. And they were replicator records. They were replicators. But now, the thing is, with Embassy, they didn't get into the charts. But if they were allowed to get into the charts, they would have had at least 12 top 10 hits on that label. But the label never released it that way. So they never got into the charts. So, strange, isn't it? But that's 1964. And if you notice, they didn't say, uh-huh, we're the Manfreds. They said, uh-huh, we like the Manfreds. So there you go. A little sort of salute to the Manfred Mann.

0: Ricky Brown and the Highlights from 1967. And yes, was the flip side to a track called True Love. Released on Swedisk. It was a Swedish release. Now, they're a big band that formed in 1959 in Southampton, and they changed their name to the Brown Hill Stamp Duty. All their releases were basically in Germany and Sweden, but they hailed from Southampton. Of course, you are listening to Harbour Radio, 107.4 FM. If you tuned in just now, thank you very much, but you've just missed 55 minutes of great 60s music with a little bit of change, a little bit of difference, tunes that you might never heard of, and ones that are really good favourites.
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1: Johnny B there, the Rock and Roll Roller Coaster at 6 o'clock on a Thursday evening, and I will be on his show this week. Yes, Johnny B came into my show on the Satellite Soul Club one. Quite a little, no, it was Sandy Soul Club. Yeah, definitely, it might have been this one, I'm not sure. But anyway, he came on the show, and we did like 10 tracks that were like a little crossover bits that would cross over. Well, anyway, I'm doing 10 records from the collection of stuff I've got, records I've got from the 50s. Rock and roll, bit of R&B, bit of change, bit of something different. Anyway, I'm with Johnny B on Thursday, so 6 o'clock till 8. It's going to be like a big old chat. That's what we're going to have. Like a cup of tea, big coffee or something, a bit of cake, and we're going to have like a warm, cosy chat. We may even do it in our slippers. But anyway, that's on Thursday. And if you want to join me on Wednesday, I'm doing also the Satellite Soul Club, which is on from 8 till 10, which is going to be great. And it's all Northern Soul, Motown, Modern Soul. It's just so joyful. Anyway, I like this one. This is, I played that Good Time Baby by Bobby Rydell. And this one I quite like as well. This is 1961. This is by a gentleman called Joseph Charles Jones. He actually called himself Joe Jones. And this one I really like. This is his version of California Sun.

Yeah, the Rivieras did that as well. California Sun. You might have heard that on the out of the film, of course. Good Morning Vietnam, the Rivieras version. But that was, like I say, Joe Jones' version from 1961. I want to say a very good evening to Peter Brennan, who's in Ostend. Very good evening, Peter. Hope you're well, and thank you very much for tuning support and tuning in and listening to the show. Also, Michael Robert Thaxter. Very good evening, Robert Michael Thaxter. What happened to West Ham on Friday? Deary me, I was like upset. I really was. How did they miss? Well, good goalkeeper though for QPR. But anyway, still a draw. Anyway, I think that you're both like this tune from 1966. This is Mr. Anthony Newley and the Joker.

Yes, welcome to the Self Preservation Society here on Harbour Radio and the Freaky Beat Show. And what is the society all about? Well, it's just basically, we've just got to say, how are you? How are things? How are things getting on? And big hello to everyone who supports the Headway, which is the Brain Injury Association. And more information about Headway can be found on headway.org.uk. And it's what they're basing their aim is to do is improving life after a brain injury. That's what they do, and that's the support they provide.

So what Headway do is that they support up-to-date information about brain injury-related factors and stuff like that. They've got headline news, bite-sized, and what they do is that brain injury can challenge every aspect of your life, walking, talking, thinking, and feeling. And the losses can be severe and permanent. But what they do is that they support you, but they also support the family. Now, if you think about it, it will never happen to me, but every year, over 350,000 people are admitted to hospital with an acquired brain injury. That's one in every 90 seconds. So a brain injury can happen to anyone at any time. And when it does, Headway is there to help. Part of the thing about the Self-Preservation Society is raising issues and stuff like that. Now, if you've got something you want to raise, whether it's an association or whether it's something that's being organised, you know the Harbour Radio is there for you. All you got to do is contact us at info@harbourradio.co.uk. If you're a charity, you can get 2 months free advertising for your charity. 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We will facilitate that free of charge, 2 months free advertising. And like I say, this show is supported for Suffolk, Headway, Suffolk and Norfolk Society. You're only meant to blow those doors off.

Dean Hawley there. You'll Never Have to Cry Again, released on Warner Brothers in 1964. Basically, he recorded a lot of his tracks while he was a student at UCS.

group called The Limeys from 1966 Decca Records. It was a flip side to Caroline, their version of Caroline. They released singles in the UK and the US. Because Limeys is an American slang for an English person, it might be easy to take them as an American band attempting to get a British sounding name. It was possible, though, that these guys had the British invasion of the US music market in their minds at the time when they were called the Limeys. And before that, we had a band called the Tremors. Now, they were a Scottish band, basically released popcorn tracks in 1969. Later on became Light of Darkness. But they were based in Hamburg. But that album, that track there for you from 65 was from an album, a German album, that was released on Elite Special. Nice little album, actually. It's like a taste of what they were doing in the German clubs at the time.

time for the album of the week. If we go to 1965, is that? Well, that's 65. But it was released in 65 on Tower Records, but it was recordings done by John Stewart and Scott Engle before they became the Walker Brothers, of course, when they were joined by Gary Leeds. They were the Dalton Brothers. There was an act that they did in Los Angeles in 63. Their impact on the entertainers was clearly evident. And they did some recordings for it. And it was released in 65. The album was released in 65. And singles were released on Capitol Records as well. But this is the album. It's great instrumentals and vocal selections. Include I Came to Dance, I Only Came to Dance With You. But this one is on the A side, and this is Swinging at the Batcave.

1965 there. That was called The Wild Oats. It was released on CD in 2012. Group from Surrey, they released one EP on Oak Records, which was only pressed in limited copies of the record. And Oak Records actually is quite a sort of sought-after record label. They only, like I say, pressed 99 of each of their records they released, because that's what they did for... It was only for local bands. So Wild Oats there, Bubba Baby, 1965.

0: 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And I'll be here with the Turn Back Time favourites, a great mix of songs from the 60s all the way up to today. 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

Yeah, from the album I Only Came to Dance With You, that is John Stewart and Scott Engel, known as the Dalton Brothers. That was released on Marley Records. They released the A-side as I Only Came to Dance With You, and Without Your Love, which is that track, was on the flip side. And that was the only record they actually released. And then this album got released after they became, of course, the Walker Brothers. One more track to come from the album of the week. Less than half an hour to go. Let's dig Richards now. Well, let's dig Richards. Dig Richards from 1963. An Australian rock and roll singer. And he was an actor, TV presenter, active in the 50s and 60s. And I like this one. It's a nice little track. This is called Coming Down, 1963.

American surf rock band The Hondells there, and Kissing My Life Away from 1966, released on Mercury Records. So if we had The Hondells there with a little bit of surf, we could have the Beach Boys.

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1: Yes, through the miracle of stereo, all of the brilliant sound, the dynamic presence, the complete situational aspect of a great orchestra or a great event can be reproduced in what is virtually a live performance in your very own living room.

1961. Very risque there. It was Joanne Campbell and Motorcycle Michael. She was originally a dancer, joined the Johnny Conrad Dancers, and appeared on the Milton Berle Show and Colgate Comedy Hour. And then she gave up dancing to become a singer, and then got her first recording contract with RKO. And but that single there was released, like I say, in 1961, and got into the charts, where she number 41. In the UK single charts with that one. So quite enjoyable, that one. A little bit. I like that one. The Unmistakable Rolling Stones now. 1968 and Jumpin' Jack Flash.

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Callum there, of course, famous for his Man from Uncle, Ilya Kuryakin, and 1966, and The House on Breckenridge Lane. Last track from the album of the week. This is called Greens.

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took advantage of my trust in you when I was so far away. I saw you holding lots of other guys, and now you've got the nerve to say.

Yeah, so it's time for me to go. Thank you very much for tuning in to the Freaky Beat Show. I hope you enjoyed it. Join me on Wednesday for the Satellite Soul Club, where it's Northern Soul, Motown, a little bit of soul music and all sorts of bits and pieces. And then on Thursday night, Thursday 6 o'clock, I'll be joining Mr. JB, Johnny Blue, for the, of course, the great tunes of his rock and roll. We're going through some of the stuff that I've got from my collection. So join us Thursday. So Wednesday night, 8 o'clock. Thursday at 6 o'clock. Hey, there's so much going on. Anyway, this is for Chris here and the Freaky Beat Show signing off for tonight. Take care. Look after yourself. Stay locked on to Harbour Radio, 107.4 FM, your community radio station. Good night. And remember this one thing. I love you very, very much. Bye-bye for now.

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0: anybody come for the ticket yet?
1: No.
0: It's not funny.
1: I don't think it's funny. I just think that we've left tickets in every city we've been to, and I think it's a waste of tickets.
0: Well, how many shows has it been?
1: I don't know. I checked the calendar. It's right there. What makes you think that she's going to show up?
0: I don't know. She acted like she'd show. That's all I can go on right now.
1: Man, this is from the same girl that wouldn't tell you where she was from.
0: Just leave the ticket.
1: I'm leaving tickets. It's every night. I'm leaving tickets.
2: Okay, we're ready for Luke.
1: We're walking.

0: Texas, baby.
1: Texas, what do you mean?
0: Your girl, she's from Texas.
1: Where? What's the deal?
0: A little predictable, if you ask me.
1: Don't matter. Texas. You're from Texas.
2: I'm not from Texas. It's just where I happen to be.
1: Where are you gonna be tomorrow?
2: You tell me.

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1: Yeah.
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0: It's a woman on the ground in the sand. Half a 30 miles on the route to Bombay. To find a brown eye, handsome man, just like your daddy. 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
4: cover.
1: Two men on and something.
4: Two men

0: Yeah, Marlo Venus was a beautiful lass. She had the world in the palm of her hand.
1: Yeah,
0: she lost both her arms in a wrestling match to get a brown-eyed handsome man. She fought and won herself a brown-eyed handsome man.
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1: 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I get mine from Yeah Books, the only independent new bookseller in the area and selling over 5,000 books yearly worldwide. 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